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child. 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

0: That is The Killers and Bones on RTL Today Radio. We'll cut into that and get the news. It's 6 o'clock.
1: Good morning. It's Wednesday, the 10th of June. I'm Sasha Keir with today's news, sports and weather. Starting with national news, and the government says it can fund the €450 million tripartite support package after state revenues came in €800 million higher in the first 5 months of the year compared to 2023. Prime Minister Luc Frieden presenting the package alongside Deputy Prime Minister Xavier Bettel and Finance Minister Gilles Roth said the measures will ease household costs without burdening businesses, funding a minimum wage rise, inflation-linked tax relief and energy subsidies. The Chamber of Deputies has voted through the new EU Asylum and Migration Pact following a lengthy debate. 8 EU regulations and one directive are being transposed into national law via 2 pieces of legislation. Deputies also passed a motion requiring asylum arrangements to be reviewed every 4 years. A new report from the European Drugs Agency, EUDA, says Luxembourg is increasingly becoming a transit point for drug trafficking across Europe. Growing seizures of large quantities confirm smuggling through the country has risen in recent years. Cannabis and cocaine remain the most consumed substances domestically. In international news, US forces have struck Iranian air defence and radar systems near the Strait of Hormuz in retaliation for the downing of an American Apache helicopter. Iran's foreign minister has threatened to hit back, warning the US to leave the region. The strikes came hours after Trump said Middle East peace talks were in their final stages. Serious disorder broke out in Belfast overnight, with buildings, cars and buses set alight. Hundreds had gathered for an anti-immigration demonstration, which turned violent, sparked by a stabbing earlier in the week in which the suspected attacker was a Sudanese national. A video of the incident has been circulating on social media. The police have urged the public not to share it. It's been confirmed that Pope Leo will make a stop in Metz during a wider tour of France. He will celebrate Mass at Saint-Étienne Cathedral on Monday, the 28th of September. The visit is expected to draw worshippers from well beyond the Moselle region. And the Football World Cup gets underway tomorrow evening with the opening match between Mexico and South Africa at the Azteca Stadium in Mexico City. Thousands of teachers blocked access to the ground for several hours yesterday in protest at a planned pension reform and demand for higher pay. They've threatened to continue demonstrating during the tournament. We'll have more on these stories at 7. For now, check out rtltoday.lu for all the latest news and updates.
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1: Skies will alternate between sunny spells and clouds, while showers remain a possibility throughout the day. There's also a chance of thunderstorms developing later on, but at least the wind will stay light today. The day starts on the chilly side with temperatures around 8 degrees before climbing to a comfortable 17 degrees in the afternoon.
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0: Pretty quiet at the moment. We have 4 minute delays on the N3 between the French border and Frisange, just a minute on the A3 between Bresham and Livange, and then the speed checks are in Bourne this morning, at Hapstrus in Neuhauschen on the Rue de la Carrière, and in the afternoon in Livange on the Rue de Giesbalt. And stay up to date with all the traffic at today.rtl.lu/mobility/traffic.
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0: Morning.
1: Good morning.
0: How are you today?
1: I was wondering whether you fancied an old handbag or maybe a gift to your wife.
0: Sure.
1: Your wife.
0: Why
1: really
0: not?
1: Old.
0: Yeah.
1: T-Rex leather.
0: Would she? I don't know who'd appreciate that. My wife or my son more. You know.
1: That's true.
0: Although she'd seem really cool to my son if she had a T-Rex handbag.
1: Yeah.
0: You know, it would be pretty.
1: But it doesn't sound, I mean, I don't know.
0: How does it feel?
1: It'll be a little bit expensive, but it might be a bit slimy. I mean, because it's lab-grown meat.
0: Sure.
1: With T-Rex.
0: T-Rex scales?
1: No, not scaly. So I don't think it's got a crocodile leather look. I mean, from the picture, it looks quite smooth. Bit creepy, I'd say.
0: I see.
1: But, you know, yours for going up at auction, half a million, just over half a million around.
0: I got that lying around down the back of the couch. It'd be fine.

0: That's a brand new one from Somber. It's called Potential. And you know what? I quite like that.
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0: Busy old show this morning. We'll be giving away tickets to see The Offspring playing over at Lux Expo. That competition running all through the day, not just here on The Breakfast Show. Plus, we've got another one of our Aspore fan packs to give away. Win a jersey, a flag, and a mini football from Adidas. Helping you celebrate the beginning of the World Cup tomorrow.

That's Coldplay and Clocks from their album Rush of Blood to the Head. Time is 6:16. Like I said, a lot coming your way with some great giveaways. We'll do Higher or Lower as well. And of course, get your requests in 621-525-5000 if you just want to dedicate a song to someone. Pick one for yourself. Or just say hi, you can do that too.

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0: Sabrina Carpenter's house tour on RTL Today Radio. Get in touch with us this morning at 621-525-5000. Let's get the news headlines. It's 6:30.
1: The Luxembourg government says it can fund the €450 million tripartite support package after stronger than expected state revenues in the first months of 2024. The Chamber of Deputies has voted through the new EU Asylum and Migration Pact following a lengthy debate. A new report from the European Drugs Agency, EUDA, says Luxembourg is increasingly becoming a transit point for drug trafficking across Europe. US forces have struck Iranian air defense and radar systems near the Strait of Hormuz in retaliation for the downing of an American Apache helicopter. Serious disorder broke out in Belfast overnight, with buildings, cars and buses set alight. Hundreds had gathered for an anti-immigration demonstration which turned violent, sparked by a stabbing earlier in the week. And it's been confirmed that Pope Leo will make a stop in Metz during a wider tour of France in September. For more on these stories and for the latest news, head to rtltoday.lu. It's a mainly cloudy day with some sunny spells and the possibility of some rain showers. Temperature-wise, we're looking at 8 degrees this morning before climbing to 17 degrees in the afternoon.
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0: Reports of an accident on the CR110 in Esterhazy. That's the N4D. There is a lane blocked, so expect some delays. 4 minute delays on the N6 between Arlon and the N22. We've got 10 minute delays on the A31 Canfin towards the A3 and Doulange, and another 10 minutes on the A13 between Differdange and Langelts. Speed checks are in Bourne this morning at Hopstruis, in Neuhausgen on the Rue de la Carrière, and in the afternoon in Livange on the Rue de Giesbelt. And stay up to date with all the traffic at today.rtl.lu/mobility/traffic.
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4: 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It's a busy old show today. If you just joined us alone, good morning. We've got some great giveaways. Our Aspor competition continues. We are celebrating the beginning of the World Cup tomorrow with some great fan packs where you can get a jersey and you can get a flag, get a football. It's all worth about €150. In fact, I think the prize is actually a €150 voucher. And we'll be giving that away a bit later on this morning. And we've got concert tickets to give away. The Offspring have got a huge show outdoors over at Lux Expo coming up in just a few weeks' time. And we've got a pair of tickets to give away for that one today.

0: Francis of Delirium and Higher, a track taken from her new album Run Run Pure Beauty. It was released with a big show at Rotonde last week, and she'll be back in Luxembourg with basically, you know, a Christmas party at Den Atelier, December 12th. Tickets are on sale for this one. It'll be her biggest headline show yet. And it's entitled Francis of Delirium and Friends. Francis heads to Den Atelier this Christmas season for a special hometown show, joined by friends and special guests. Expect an unforgettable night of live music with a full lineup to be announced soon. That sounds great. Go get your tickets. They're available now.
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0: Bruno Mars and I Just Might, the Austin Mills remix, and before it, Masterpiece and a new one called One of One. If you like discovering new music, make sure you listen in to New Noise. It is our daily, well, discovery show that we do. 9 o'clock every day, Monday to Thursday, and at 10 on Fridays. And I'm actually hosting it tonight, so tune in from 9 o'clock for an hour of brand new tunes. Normally, it is Stephen Lowe in the hot seat for that one, certainly on Tuesdays and Thursdays. Friday, it's Tom Anderson from Drive who takes over the show. And Monday is our host pick edition, which is where the different hosts from here on RTL Today Radio, plus some people from the different venues around Luxembourg. So we've got Optus Schmelz, Atelier, Rock Hall, Philharmonie, the Kultur Fabric, Optus Schmelz. Yeah, they all send in their recommended tunes, and all you got to do is, well, have a listen to it and see if you discover something new that you like. 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If you've discovered a new band, we love hearing it or about them as much as you do. So tune into that show, 9 o'clock every night, and you can listen back to it as well on RTL Play. So like I said, if you like discovering new music, that's the place for you.
1: I'm finding it really hard to switch off. Anyway, what about you? What are you thinking about right now?
2: Absolutely nothing.
1: Nothing? Come on. Your brain never really stops.
2: Actually, it does. It feels good sometimes to not have to think about anything.
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0: 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Let's get the news, shall we? 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
2: Good morning, I'm Sasha Keogh with the latest news, sports and weather. Starting with national news, and the government says it can fund the €450 million tripartite support package after stronger than expected state revenues in the first months of 2024. Prime Minister Luc Frieden presenting the package alongside Deputy Prime Minister Xavier Bettel and Finance Minister Gilles Roth said the measures will ease household costs without burdening businesses, funding a minimum wage rise and energy subsidies. The Chamber of Deputies has voted through the new EU Asylum and Migration Pact following a lengthy debate. 8 EU regulations and one directive are being transposed into national law via 2 pieces of legislation. Deputies also passed a motion requiring asylum arrangements to be reviewed every 4 years. A new report from the European drugs agency EUDA says Luxembourg is increasingly becoming a transit point for drug trafficking across Europe. Cannabis and cocaine remain the most consumed substances domestically, with cocaine use on the rise. 12 people died of overdoses in Luxembourg in 2024, less than half the figure recorded in 2000. In international news, US forces have struck Iranian air defense and radar systems near the Strait of Hormuz in retaliation for the downing of an American Apache helicopter. Iran's foreign ministry has threatened to hit back, warning the US to leave the region. The strikes come hours after Trump said Middle East peace talks were in their final stages. Serious disorder broke out in Belfast overnight, with buildings, cars and buses set alight. Hundreds had gathered for an anti-immigration demonstration which turned violent, sparked by a stabbing earlier in the week in which the suspected attacker was a Sudanese national. It's been confirmed that Pope Leo will make a stop in Metz during a wider tour of France. He'll celebrate Mass at Saint-Étienne Cathedral on Monday, the 28th of September. The visit is expected to draw worshippers from well beyond the Moselle region. Moving to sport, and Luxembourg's women's national team have been relegated from League B of World Cup qualifying after losing their final group match 7-0 to Belgium. The team finished 6 matches without a point and with just 1 goal scored. And Lionel Messi marked his return from injury with a goal in Argentina's 3-0 warm-up win over Iceland in Alabama. Coming off the bench in the final quarter, Messi scored his 117th international goal on his 199th cap and set up the third for Thiago Almada. Argentina opened their World Cup defence against Algeria on the 16th of June. For more on these stories and for the latest news and updates, head to rtltoday.lu. Skies will alternate between sunny spells and clouds, while showers remain a possibility throughout the day. There's also a chance of thunderstorms developing later on, but at least the wind will stay light today. The day starts on the chilly side with temperatures around 8 degrees now, before climbing to a comfortable 17 degrees in the afternoon.
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0: And the traffic, let's see, we have 5 minute delays between Perleborg and the German border on the A13. There are 3 minute delays on the A6 between the Belgian border and Steinfurt. 7 minute delays on the A4 between Lenkels and Pompier. And on the A31 Canfin towards the A3 at Doudelange, we've got 20 minute delays there with almost 8 kilometres of tailback. Speed checks are in Born this morning at Hopstruis in Neuhausgen on the Rue de la Carrière, and in the afternoon in Livonge on the Rue Giesbelt. Stay up to date with all the traffic at today.rtl.lu/mobility/traffic.
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0: So, Sasha, we were just talking about the one of the most read articles on RTL Today at the moment, which is what is the cost of completing the 2026 World Cup sticker album? With this subhead, got.
2: Yes, and you immediately dive in, don't you? Because, I mean, I did it with my son.
0: Yeah.
2: I did it, but he did it for years. And he still has them, actually. They're sort of gathering dust, the old ones.
0: Yeah.
2: Do you still have yours?
0: My personal ones?
2: Yes.
0: No, I never really did it much as a kid, but yeah. I'm doing it with my son at the moment. It's his first one.
2: Okay, and is it bankrupting you?
0: Well, on reading this article, I'm afraid I'm sort of committed to it now, but it is pricey. Yes, it is the biggest one yet because it's the biggest World Cup yet. So the World Cup is 50% bigger.
2: Right.
0: It's up 16 teams on the last World Cup in 2022, up to 48 teams now. And so with that,
2: you need more stickers.
0: 16 times 20 stickers for all of the clubs. So yeah, if I assume most people know what we're talking about, the Panini World Cup sticker album where you get the squads and the, you know, shinies and all the rest of it that everybody...
2: I mean, swapsies are vital, aren't they?
0: Absolutely key. Yes. Like, absolutely key. So in the article, they've done a pretty good breakdown. So under ideal circumstances where each purchase sticker is unique and there are no duplicates, collectors would require 140 packs of stickers to get all 980. So that's if you happen to get...
2: every single one.
0: And every one you opened was a fresh sticker with no swaps or no repeats or anything like that. At €1.50 per pack, the total cost of 140 packs would be 210. So best case scenario, you're spending £200 on completing this thing. With the addition of the thing, that's 350. So still, you know, you've made that commitment. Yeah. However, as we all know, we've only been doing it like a couple of weeks and we've got a stack of swaps already. Let's see. Football finance expert Kieran Maguire in 2022 estimated that the completed Qatar World Cup sticker book would cost collectors as much as €1,000. That was the 2022 one, which, as we said... is quite a bit smaller. Our non-mathematician friends over on the news desk, they did seek AI's help to figure out, you know, how it would work out with the probability of swaps and all the rest of it, suggesting that the coupon collector's formula, thus establishing it would cost €1,567 to complete the album without swapping stickers. So if that's, you know, if you were just to keep buying them in the hope that you'd eventually fill your thing, €1,500.
2: No.
0: So do the swaps, everybody.
2: Do the swaps. I remember everybody does. And you walk around with a sort of
0: stack.
2: A stack to school.
0: have, need, have. Yes. Good.
2: That's the fun of it.
0: That is the fun of it, absolutely. So if you are doing it, send me a text and tell me what you need.
2: Maybe we could start our own swap.
0: I think we might need to do some little swap school or something like that towards the end of the tournament. Anyway, get in touch with us at 621-525-5000 if you are doing it. And remember, we are giving away one of those fan packs today with our friends at Aspor. They've given us just to get you ready for the World Cup, which starts tomorrow. You can get yourself a jersey, a flag, and a mini Adidas football. And we've got one of those fan packs to give away on the show today, as well as tickets to see The Offspring, who are playing over at Lux Expo. More on both of those competitions a bit later on. Now, though, here's Noah Kahan.

0: it's too late. Become a member today. Luxembourg Air Rescue.
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3: Now, I saw that Olivia Rodrigo did a cover of a CMAT track recently. You might have caught that one online. She, CMAT that is going to be supporting Robbie Williams over at Lux Expo in just a couple of weeks' time. And we're working on getting an interview with her because she's fantastic. Really great. And this is the track that Rodrigo covered. It's When a Good Man Cries on RTL Today Radio.

Seabass, and When a Good Man Cries on RTL Today Radio. See her, as I said, supporting Robbie Williams over at Lux Expo. We'll be giving away some tickets for that show in about 2 weeks' time. And today we give away tickets to The Offspring, who are also playing over at Lux Expo. That competition is actually live on the website right now, but I'll be letting you know how you can get your hands on those in about 20 minutes' time. We'll also be giving away that fan pack, thanks to our friends at Aspor, as the World Cup starts tomorrow, getting you ready for the big competition. A wonderful, beautiful, amazing morning, Sam, says Sandy on the text. Thank you very much. Same to you guys. 621-525000 to get in touch with us. One from back in 2007 now on the album Overtones. Cracking party tune this. This is Just Jack, Stars in Their Eyes.

Now why'd you wanna go and put stars in their eyes? Stars in their eyes. Remember they said you'd show them all, emphasize the rise but not the fall. And now you're playing a shopping mall.

That is Just Jack and Stars in Their Eyes on RTL Today Radio. Like I said, get in touch with us this morning at 621-525-5000. We've got Sasha back with the news in just a couple of minutes' time, and a request in looking for Usher with Lil Jon Ludacris. Here is Yeah. Peace out.

ahead of their show, which is coming up in July. And that one's at the Rocco. And again, we'll have tickets to give away for that one in the next couple of weeks. Today, though, we're giving away tickets to see The Offspring. And all you have to do if you want to get your hands on those tickets is tell us which member of The Offspring has got a PhD in molecular biology. Answer is on the article that we've got up on the website today, radio.lu, right now. You might know it off the top of your head. And if you don't, but you really want to go to the gig, do some work, you know, do a bit of Googling, look it up, it's fine. You've got time to get your answers in. That competition will close during the show tomorrow. Here, though, is a track from Empire of the Sun and their album Ice on the Dune. This is called Alive.

0: Empire of the Sun and Alive on RTL Today Radio. Siobhan's text in who won the tickets to see Presidents. She said they were great and the supporting bands were excellent as well. So good. I expect I'm excluded from the Offspring comp as I just won. You're not. No, it's free for all. So text in 621 525 000. I'm glad to hear that the gig was good last night as well. If you've got any pics, we love getting those. And any reviews any of you have from shows that you go to, please do tell us on 621 525 000.
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0: finding it really hard to switch off. Anyway, what about you? What are you thinking about right now?
1: Absolutely nothing.
0: Nothing? Come on. Your brain never really stops.
1: Actually, it does. It feels good sometimes to not have to think about anything.
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0: Artful Dodger with Romina Johnson. That is Moving Too Fast. Before it, Calvin Harris and Jazzy's Satisfy. Sandy, our in out at Dr. Schmel, says, here I am sitting, working myself through tons of riders because, of course, Fetley Musique and Doodle Lounge is coming up. And she says, Amistad is asking for a Kinder Surprise egg.
1: I love that. Just one, though? I mean, are they going to split it? They're twins.
0: Oh, that's true. They are. Yeah. This is the German folk indie folk duo. Twins. Who will be playing at Fetley Musique in Doodle Lounge. And yeah, do they want just one Kinder egg?
1: That seems wrong. Maybe one each.
0: You think?
1: You can't have one
0: egg. They're
1: going
0: to have half the chocolate and then what? Fight over the toy?
1: Maybe.
0: I mean, they're only like 28 or so. Anyway, headlining the main stage at Fetley Musique in Doodle Lounge, which remember is free and coming very soon, 20th of June. Here's Gavin James, and this is Gold Rush.

0: Gavin James and Gold Rush on RTL Today Radio. It is, we can confirm, a single Kinder Egg that the guys from Amistad are looking for as part of their rider ahead of Fête la Musique and Doodle Launch.
1: I think one of them collects the toys.
0: You think?
1: Yeah. And the other one is like, it, you know, fine. Then you just have
0: you just
1: one.
0: Keep your Kinder Egg. It's fine. Yeah. Give me some of the chocolate.
1: But then why wouldn't you ask for two? Because then you have double the toys. You know?
0: Well, they just don't want to be greedy. I think it's one of those things, you know, like the red M&Ms where, you know...
1: You want to be...
0: Was it Led Zeppelin? They were like, we want a bowl of red M&Ms. And it's like, the idea was like, if the people organizing it had managed to get the bowl of red M&Ms, then they've taken care... If they're down
1: to that
0: detail...
1: Yeah.
0: Then they'll have taken care of everything else. It's like a quick way to check. So if Sandy's gotten the one Kinder Egg, then she's probably sorted all the other stuff out as well.
1: But do you want Sandy touching all of your M&Ms? I mean, she's very clean.
0: True.
1: However, if that is your request, you know.
0: You're having somebody going
1: through
0: each and
1: every one. You're having someone touching them.
0: Yeah.
1: I mean, we're not. I'm
0: also,
1: not,
0: a Kinder Egg isn't that hard to find.
1: It's not. That's the thing. You know? I thought at first when you said it, I was thinking it was the Cadbury. And I was like, okay, that's tough because that depends
0: that's seasonal,
1: on the.
0: Yeah.
1: Yeah. Yeah.
0: That's true.
1: So, but no, Kinder Egg, that's no big deal.
0: Yeah, one of them easy.
1: Yeah. But one, it just feels odd.
0: Does. Anyway, more of those, Sandy, if we can. We love getting hearing about the riders that the different acts request. 621-52 5000 to get in touch with the show this morning. We will be giving away our Aspor fan pack ahead of the World Cup, which of course starts tomorrow. And more details on that competition up after the news headlines. We're also running a competition right now to give away tickets to see The Offspring. They're playing over at Lux Expo on the 1st of July. Massive outdoor show, and you can be there on us if you tell us which member of the band has a PhD in molecular biology. The answer is on our website right now, todayradio.lu. You'll be able to find the article with all the details, or you can Google it, look it up, and get your answer in along with your name and your email address, please. This is the song that, you know, we've told the story before.
1: Yes.
0: The member of the band, he has this PhD, and this song came about because he was...
1: In the lab.
0: Right? Had two Petri dishes and just looking down at them thought, oh, I need to keep those separated. And then went, wait a minute.
1: Yeah.
0: There's a hit song in there somewhere. Anyway, 621-52-5000 for your answer, along with your name and your email address, please. Here's Come Out and Play.
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0: The Offspring come out and play on RTL Today Radio. John says maybe one of them's on a health kick or diabetic. Maybe it's a special treat after the show. The single Kinder Egg.
1: Special treat. Okay,
0: hey,
1: John.
0: Good job,
1: hey.
0: Jan.
1: Hey, you know what? We were going to have a toast to a glass of champagne, but hey, here's your egg.
0: Hey, Jan, you were really good tonight. Here.
1: You could yeah, you hit all those notes.
0: You did really good. Yeah.
1: There you go.
0: Was I good tonight? No, you don't get your Kinder Egg.
2: But I'm thinking about the toy.
1: I know. We did talk about the toy.
0: Does he
2: have the making it? I think they do it together.
1: See, that gets back to the creepy twin thing.
0: Does he have a giant bag full of toys?
1: Have they ever dressed like the twins on The Shining?
0: So many questions. We need to organize an interview.
1: Yeah, we do.
2: A hydrogen balloon has made aviation history by completing the first manned transatlantic crossing, touching down in Bustendorf in northern Luxembourg in the early hours of Friday, the 7th of June. The Luxembourg government says it can fund the €450 million tripartite support package after stronger than expected state revenues in the first months of 2024. A new report from the European drugs agency EUDA says Luxembourg is increasingly becoming a transit point for drug trafficking across Europe. In international news, US forces have struck Iranian air defense and radar systems near the Strait of Hormuz in retaliation for the downing of an American Apache helicopter. Serious disorder broke out in Belfast overnight with buildings, cars and buses set alight. Hundreds had gathered for an anti-immigration demonstration, which turned violent, sparked by a stabbing earlier in the week. It's been confirmed that Pope Leo will make a stop in Metz on the 28th of September during a wider tour of France. And Luxembourg's women's national team have been relegated from League B of World Cup qualifying after losing their final group match 7-0 to Belgium. For more on these stories and for the latest news and updates, head to rtltoday.lu. It's a mainly cloudy day with some sunny spells and possible rain showers throughout the day. Temperature-wise, it's around 11 degrees now and rising to highs of 17 degrees in the afternoon.
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0: And the traffic, 4-minute delays on the A4 between Lodelunge Nord and Merle. We've got 4-minute delays on the A6 between Capellen and Mamer, and 10 minutes on the N6 between Strassen and Boulevard Joseph Du. There's also 7-minute delays on the A6 between Stepanek and Capellen, and then the longer delays are 15 minutes on the A4 between Remmerich and Pompier, and 25-minute delays on the A31 Canfin towards the A3 at Hesperange. There's also 15-minute delays on the A7 between Laurensweiler and Grunwald. Speed checks are in Born this morning at Hopstreet in Neuhausgen on the Rue de la Carrière, and in the afternoon in Livonge on the Rue de Giesbelt. Stay up to date with all the traffic at today.rtl.lu/mobility/traffic.
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0: Right, we'll tell you how you can get your hands on our Aspor fan pack today. It is worth... Well, actually, you know what? We were speaking to the guys at Aspor and they said... because obviously they may not have all jerseys in all sizes.
1: Yeah, I was wondering. Sorry, like, how do we...
0: Well, what they are giving is it's a €150 voucher.
1: Okay.
0: So, you can buy yourself a jersey. You can buy yourself the flag. 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Or you can buy something else.
1: Okay.
0: It's €150 to spend at Aspor. 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
2: Yes, the World Cup kicks off tomorrow. And we've got a fan pack / 150 euro voucher. Thanks to our friends at Asport to give away. All you have to do is listen in closely and answer this question. Concerns Belgium today. What was Belgium's best ever finish at a FIFA World Cup? Was it first, second, or third? Put your thinking caps on / get your Google out and 6215250000 along with your name and your email address and your answer to the question, what was Belgium's best ever finish at a FIFA World Cup? First, second, or third? I'll give you a clue. They achieved it in Russia 2018. So, answer to the usual number along with your name and your email address, and that voucher could be yours. This is your only chance to win it on this show. Tom's got another voucher to give away on his show later on tonight, so you can tune in to Drive between 3 and 7 for that. But it's just on this show now, so get your answers in. 6215250000. Get Googling. Belgium, what was their best ever finish at a FIFA World Cup? Was it first, second, or third? Have a guess. Look it up. I don't mind. Get your answer in, your name, your email address, and we'll be letting you know if you've won a little later on.
3: I heard what you said through the grapevine. Funny thing about your problems, they ain't mine. Staying up through the late night. 20 seconds to game time. Getting religious with it. Time crossing these state lines. Working hard through the late nights. 20 seconds.

0: That is Future and Tyla, Game Time, another one of the official tracks as part of the FIFA World Cup. And we're giving away a fan pack thanks to our friends at Asport to celebrate the start of the competition tomorrow, of course, kicking off with Mexico and South Africa. And if you want to win this fan pack, which is it's actually a €150 voucher, so you can spend that on a jersey, flag and ball, which is what they kind of said. Or you can actually buy something else with it as well. But if you want to get your hands on that voucher, you just have to answer this question. Concerning Belgium today, what is Belgium's highest ever place finish at a FIFA World Cup? 62152 5000. The hint is that it took place in Russia 2018. Answer to the usual number along with your name and your email address so that we can send you that voucher, and we'll be picking winners a little later on today. Time's 8:42. Sam Fender's up after this.
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0: I love them. Licious and LSD on RTL Today Radio. It's 8:50. We'll be playing Higher Lower World Cup Edition after the news at 9 o'clock. And right now we are running our comp to give away a €150 voucher to Aspor, which you can spend on jerseys and flags and football and everything to get you ready for the World Cup, which starts tomorrow. All you have to do to enter our competition on the show this morning is tell us what was Belgium's highest ever place finish at a World Cup. Was it first, second, or third? Answer please to 621 525 5000. There'll be another question and another voucher to be won on Tom's show later. That's Drive between 3 and 7. But on this show, that's the question. Answer 621 525 5000. Your name, your email address, and what was Belgium's highest ever place finish at a World Cup, and the hint was that it was at Russia in 2018. So, 8:51, Benson Boone's Beautiful Things is up after this short break.
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0: They're the Cardigans, and that is My Favourite Game, and you're listening to RTL Today Radio. Get in touch with us at 621-525-5000. We're going to close that competition very shortly, so if you want to win a voucher, thanks to our friends at Asport to celebrate the arrival of the World Cup, which starts tomorrow, then text in right now and tell us what was Belgium's highest ever finish at the World Cup. Was it first, second or third? Your answer, along with your name and your email address, will get you in the draw, and we'll be letting winners know a little bit later. We're also giving away tickets to see The Offspring as they play over at Lux Expo on the 1st of July. If you want tickets for that one, you text in and tell us which member of the band has a PhD in molecular biology. If you don't know off the top of your head, you can Google it, look it up, I don't mind. That competition is going to run through the whole day and into tomorrow morning when we'll close it. So you've got time to look up the answer if you don't know it off the top of your head. You'll find all the details for the competition, the concert and the answer in the article that's live on our website right now, todayradio.lu. So to come on the show, lots of great music coming your way, as many requests as we can fit in if you want to send them to us at the same number, and we'll be playing Higher Lower, and it's a World Cup edition. How are you feeling about it?
1: I'm feeling really confident. I've done a lot of research, learned a lot about ball sports.
0: Sure.
1: Mainly the main one that's
0: the football
1: happening.
0: That is happening. Okay, good. Mm-hmm. All right, cool. That's coming up. I should say also, as part of the World Cup and across the whole tournament, we're going to have an additional bonus World Cup report every morning and evening as well. So,
1: and I'm trying to get JB to say, "I'm John Baker out."
0: At the end of it.
1: Yeah.
0: Out. Shoom.
1: Yeah.
0: Good. Anyway, yes, indeed. John, the Newsbreaker Baker, will be hosting that. Yes. You can catch it every morning and in the evening, letting you know what's happened the night before, because some of these games are happening in the middle of the night, and a heads up as to what will be happening later as well. So all the info with that, that starts tomorrow. Now let's get the news. It's 9 o'clock.
2: A hydrogen balloon has made aviation history by completing the first manned transatlantic crossing, touching down in Bustendorf in northern Luxembourg on Sunday morning. The Atlantic Explorer and its three-person crew covered over 5,000 kilometres in just over 70 hours, having launched from Maine in the United States on Tuesday. Staying with national news, and Home Affairs Minister Leon Glodon says a vote on the reinforced Platzverweis, a legal measure targeting persistent disorder around Luxembourg's Gard district, will take place before the summer recess. In international news, US forces have struck Iranian air defence and radar systems near the Strait of Hormuz in retaliation for the downing of an American Apache helicopter. Iran's foreign minister has threatened to hit back, warning the US to leave the region. Anti-immigration protests turned violent in Belfast overnight, with buildings, cars and buses set alight. The unrest was sparked by a stabbing earlier in the week in which the suspected attacker was a Sudanese national. The European Commission plans to mobilise up to €500 million to help farmers cope with high fertiliser costs. Luxembourg's EU Commissioner Christoph Hansen confirmed the figure to the DPA news agency, saying part of the funding would come from the EU's Joint Agricultural Reserve. Chinese manufacturers are cashing in on World Cup fever with Messi-themed toy goats, a nod to his greatest of all time status, among the bestsellers flying off production lines. One firm says its sales are up fivefold on the last World Cup, with Ronaldo, France and Spain merchandise also in high demand. Mexico City is under heavy security ahead of tomorrow's World Cup opener, with tens of thousands of military and police deployed across the host city. Authorities say they have the situation under control, despite deadly cartel violence in the country just 3 months ago. Mexico play South Africa at the Azteca Stadium in Mexico City tomorrow. And in cycling, American Matteo Jorgensen led Visma Lisa Bike over the line to win yesterday's 28-kilometre team time trial on stage three of the Tour Auvergne-Rhône-Alpes, as Frenchman Alex Baudin retained the overall leader's yellow jersey. For more on these stories and for the latest news and updates, head to rtltoday.lu.
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2: skies will alternate between sunny spells and clouds, while showers remain a possibility throughout the day. There's also a chance of thunderstorms developing later on, but at least the wind will stay light today. Temperatures are around 11 to 12 degrees now, before climbing to 17 degrees in the afternoon.
3: Traffic happens. We have the solutions. Emil Weber, all about your journey. RTL Today traffic info.
0: And the traffic, we've got 5 minute delays on the N5 between Springorange and the roundabout Dippock. 8 minute delays on the N3 between Luxembourg, Place de Metz and Bonnevoie. 4 minute delays on the N3A between Luxembourg's Pont-Champier-Boucler and the N2. And 15 minute delays on the A31 Canfin towards the A3 at Doudelange. We've got speed checks today in the morning in Bourne at Hapstruss, in Neuhausgen on the Rue de la Carrière, and in the afternoon in Libonge on the Rue Giespelt. And stay up to date with all the traffic at today.rtl.lu/mobility/traffic.
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0: Right, that Aspore competition shut now, at least on this show. So if you entered this morning, keep an eye on your phones a bit later on, as we'll be in touch with winners. And if you don't win, don't worry, Tom's got another one of those to give away later on. He'll be in for Drive from 3 until 7, so tune in for that for more chances to win. The World Cup comps continue, though, with Higher Lower after this. Here's Sum 41.

0: Right, World Cup fever is upon us.
1: That's right.
0: And it's all of our games to World Cup E at the moment.
1: Well, I mean, I'm not complaining about it. We're gearing up to the big day.
0: Exactly.
1: Tomorrow.
0: Starts tomorrow. And Mary's turned higher, lower into a World Cup special. So what do you got for us, Mary?
1: Okay, in 1950, the final match was Brazil versus Uruguay. It had 173,000 spectators. Was the attendance for the 2022 World Cup final higher or lower?
0: Lower.
1: Than the one in 1950.
2: So you mean in the stadium, yeah?
1: Yeah. I don't know how. Maybe outside.
0: I think it's the Maracanã, isn't it? It's the giant stadium. But I mean, there are no seats.
2: Yeah.
0: So it's clearly just jammed in.
1: The bigger issue is that now, or in 2022, we have safety measures in place.
0: Yes.
1: So yes, it was significantly lower.
0: Like 50 or 60.
1: Yeah, it wasn't very much.
0: Qatar, so it was like way smaller.
1: It was around 89,000.
0: Was it?
1: Yeah. So
2: 173,000.
0: Mad.
1: Yeah. Yeah. Yeah. I went down that rabbit hole, the Maracanazo. Maracanazo. Okay, how about in 2002, we're talking about, I'm going to say his name wrong, Hakan Şükür, is that how you say his name?
0: Yeah, pretty close.
1: Okay, for Turkey. Third place playoff between Turkey and South Korea scored a higher goal, a quicker goal in more or less than 13 seconds.
0: Right.
1: So that was his goal.
2: Yeah. And
0: faster or slower than 13 seconds?
1: Faster or slower than 13 seconds?
2: Lower. No idea.
0: Higher.
1: It was 11 seconds.
0: 11 seconds.
1: It was the fastest goal in men's FIFA World Cup history.
0: Wow.
1: Mm-hmm. 11 seconds.
2: So what does that? Do they measure that? Sorry, I'm very ignorant. From the moment your foot
0: kickoff.
2: Hits the.
1: Yeah. It wasn't enough time.
0: Blow the whistle.
1: Like literally, people hadn't even settled down necessarily into.
2: And it was in.
1: It was exactly. Hungary versus El Salvador in 1982. Hungary scored more or less than 8 goals.
2: Oh, it must be more.
0: More.
1: 10.
0: Yeah.
2: Wow.
1: Correct. What about World Cup finals? Like, has Germany played? Okay, we know Germany's played 8 finals, but has Italy played more? Or less than Germany's 8 finals.
0: So they both won 4.
2: Oh, okay. So that's a good start.
0: Yeah.
2: Surely then they've taken part in more than 4.
0: Well, Italy lost 94 against Germany, or against Brazil, so that's 5 anyway.
2: Mm-hmm. I'm going more.
0: You're going more?
2: Yeah.
0: I'll go less. 7.
1: Less.
0: What is it?
1: Italy, I don't know. But
2: just
1: Italy,
2: less.
1: Just less.
0: Right.
1: Okay, and of the 8, Germany, you kind of said this, won more or less.
0: Are the same.
1: Yeah. I just wanted to say Le Mem. That's it.
0: Le Mem.
1: Uh-huh. How about the oldest goal scorer?
2: Mm-hmm.
1: Okay, this is a new one for me. Do you know Pepe?
2: Mm-hmm.
1: Okay, Pepe is Portuguese. Mm-hmm. He was a central defender. He's widely regarded as one of the top defenders of his generation. I will say he was born in Brazil, but I don't want to be a stickler.
0: Sure.
1: However, the question is, in the 2022 FIFA World Cup, Pepe scored against Switzerland, but was he older or younger than Roger Milla?
0: From Cameroon.
2: Okay.
1: So it could be, just to let you know, yes, Roger Milla was...
0: That was in 1990.
1: Against Russia.
2: What kind of age? Do you know what age he was?
1: I think it was 94.
0: Was it?
1: I think so.
0: Okay.
1: Against Russia.
0: Okay.
2: So we don't know.
0: He was in his 40s anyway.
2: He was in his 40s.
0: I mean.
1: Who's older?
2: Okay,
0: I think
2: Pepe
0: Milla was older.
2: A little bit older then.
0: I go Milla was older.
1: Well, his nickname was the Old Lion.
0: Uh huh.
1: You are correct. He was 42 and Pepe was. 39. I love how they wanted to do the days as well. He was 39 and 283 days old.
0: Like, just to be precise.
1: Yep. Yeah, just so you know.
0: All right, hang on. We'll pause that one for the moment. If you want to come back and get involved in this game as well, of course, 6215250000. Shout out to Camille, who's listening in from Arlon in Belgium. Good. Glad we're getting to you as far away as there with our 93.3 FM. You are in the draw to win tickets to see The Offspring. And I've got all of your messages in. If you're texting them in, 621-525-5000, we are getting all of those. You are all in the draw. All you got to do is tell us which member of the band has a PhD in molecular biology. If you can do that, you're in the draw. If you don't know the answer off the top of your head, give it a Google, look it up, find the article that we have on our homepage, todayradio.lu. All the info for the competition that you're going to need is on there. And good luck. That competition will close tomorrow.

Well, we're giving away tickets for The Offspring today, but we'll also be giving away tickets to see those guys. They're the lottery winners. They are one of the two great support acts supporting Robbie Williams when he plays over at Lux Expo, along with CMAT. Those tickets to be won in about 2 weeks' time here on RTL Today Radio. Now, I'll be taking over New Noise duties later on tonight. That is an hour of brand new tunes, and I'm going to include this track in it. It's the new one from Weezer, featuring the band Wednesday. It's called We Might As Well Be Strangers.

Gulf region. The death toll from the earthquake in the Philippines continues to rise, now standing at 46. Around a dozen people are still missing. Monday's magnitude 7.8 quake brought several buildings down in an instant. And Pope Leo is in Barcelona today as part of his visit to Spain, where he's celebrating Mass at the famous Sagrada Familia. It has also been officially confirmed that the pontiff will visit Metz in September as part of his upcoming tour of France. Moving to sport, and Mexico City is under heavy security ahead of tomorrow's World Cup opener, with tens of thousands of military and police deployed across the host city. Authorities say they have the situation under control, despite deadly cartel violence in the country just 3 months ago. And in cycling, in stage four of the Tour Auvergne-Rhône-Alpes today, covering just over 167 kilometres from Le Puy-en-Velay to Montrond-les-Bains, Frenchman Alex Bourdin remains the overall lead. For more on these stories and for the latest news and updates, head to rtltoday.lu. Skies will alternate between sunny spells and clouds, while showers remain a possibility throughout the day. There's also a chance of thunderstorms developing later on, but at least the wind will stay light today. Temperatures around 11 to 12 degrees now, before climbing to 17 degrees in the afternoon.

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1: Thank you very much, Sasha. 3 minutes after 10 a.m. on this now very wet morning. Let's have a look at the speed check situation on the roadways in the Grand Duchy. We have one this morning in Born on the Hauptstrasse, one in Neuhausen on the Rue de la Carrière, and one for this afternoon in Livange on the Rue Guichebelt. In terms of the roadways, I was stuck in a fair amount of traffic this morning in Kirchberg. That was because on the A1 between Gasbruch and Kirchberg, an accident was reported at just gone 9:50. There will be some significant delays on the A6 to the Elfenbeck and Gasbruch. 25 minutes worth of delays and at least 4 kilometres worth of slowdown. Minor delays in the city on the Rue de Strasbourg and the Église Sud between Mühlenbach and Limpetzburg and between the A3 Gasbruch and Berchem stretch as well. On the N6 to the Avenue Meyreuther, the Boulevard Joseph II and the Boulevard Prince-Henri, 3 or 4 minutes worth of delays as there are on the Place de Bruxelles and the Avenue de la Gare. On the CR215 through Mühlenbach and Limpetzburg in the other direction, at least 5 minutes worth of delays. And the busy one on the A31 interchange between Canfin and the A3 for Esperange, at least 25 minutes worth of delays. We'll have a further update at just gone 10:30. That though is it for now. Please head to rtltoday.lu/mobility for all other info.
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0: A little bit extra there from Wolfmother. That was Woman, and a little bit of an interesting story for some of us anyway that might have been there and lost some brain cells at the elevator many, many years ago. Doing the after party with a certain Mr. Ben Andrews DJing. It could have been after the Arctic Monkeys. It could have been after the Smashing Pumpkins. It could have been after Block Party. We did all of those and we had a great time as well. But Ben Andrews, at one point, I don't want to throw him under a bus here, wanted to play back-to-back Wolf Mother Woman three times in a row. And we had to say to him, Ben, no, step away from the decks.
1: Don't wait until it's too late. Become a member today. Luxembourg Air Rescue.
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0: Charlie XCX and SS26. Charlie XCX apparently signalling the end of pop and bringing back some rock and guitar music. That's what she said in many interviews up until now. 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
0: Of course, you've also heard a couple of tracks from some established artists, Brother Wallace, You're the Man, and Wasia Project with 2515. And this is from Groove Armada, Super Styling, taking us back a good 25 years. Things to come on today's show. We've got the Offspring ticket giveaway, of course, to continue from the breakfast show this morning. We've got Maya Monet coming in to speak to us about a burgeoning pop career in Luxembourg and beyond. That interview live at just gone noon. A new voice in Luxembourg that you should definitely get behind. And of course, if you want to get involved in today's show by any means possible, 621-52-5000 are the digits you need.

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4: As the heavens opened, the roadways got a little bit more busy, and we've got some updates for you on the A1 between Gasperich and Kirchberg. An accident there just under 45 minutes ago has caused some delay. On the A3 through the French border and interim through Doudelange, we're looking at minor delays. On the A6 through Sessange and Gasperich, these at single figures, 10 minutes worth of waiting time and 3 kilometres worth of brake lights. On the A4 between Doudelange Nord and Sessange, upwards of 5 minutes worth of delays. On the CR186 between the M31 and the roundabout for the Cockleshire, we're looking at a minimum of 10 minutes worth of delays, as we are on the A7 between Laurenceweiler and Grunewald. On the N4 through Hollerich, the Route d'Esch, the Route de Sessange and the Boulevard Joseph II, upwards of 5 minutes worth of waiting time. And on the A6 between Elfenbrück and Gasperich, speeds at single figures just shy of 4 kilometres worth of slowdown and at least 20 minutes worth of delays, as there are on the A3 between Bettenburg and Gasperich. On the A1 between Gasperich and Ham, 20 minutes worth of delays and just about 2.1 kilometres worth of slowdown. Speed check remain this morning in Born on the Hauptstrasse and in Neuhausgen on the Rue de la Carrière. We have another one set for this afternoon in Livange on the Rue Guichebelt. More info can be found on rtltoday.lu/mobility.
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Money Honey from the Bay City Rollers and Sonny Federa featuring Libby Anker, Let Me Be In Your Arms, currently tearing up the UK charts, I believe. 5 seconds of summer. RTL Today Radio. Are the ones we've got lined up next. Hey, everybody. Got some Kings of Leon and Paul Russell too.

Want tickets to go and see The Offspring perform? Maybe not that song, but many others in their strong back catalogue. Simply answer this following question. Which member of The Offspring holds a PhD in molecular biology? So many people have got the answer right already, but that doesn't lessen your chances of winning the tickets. It is, after all, put in a magical hat where we draw a name from said hat and then tell the winner that they have won. 6215250000. Which member of The Offspring holds a PhD in molecular biology? That is to win tickets to go and see The Offspring perform at the Lux Expo Open Air as promoted by Den Atelier on Wednesday, the 1st of July. Our love for Francis of Delirium is not lessening any. This is Higher, taken from the Sublime album Run Run Pure Beauty.

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1: The heartbeat of Luxembourg.
2: It's just gone 11 and Vanessa has the details.
3: I'm Vanessa Phelan with the latest news, sports and weather. A French railway strike is disrupting train services in Luxembourg. Unions are demanding higher wages and opposing the opening of the market to competitors, affecting cross-border train connections. Passengers travelling between Luxembourg, Thionville and Metz should expect delays and cancellations until midnight. More people are experiencing itchy red spots on their skin as grass mite larvae, nearly invisible to the eye, make a seasonal return across the Grand Duchy. To reduce the risk of mite contact, it is recommended to wear long trousers and closed shoes when walking through tall grass. Lithuanian Defence Minister Robertas Kaunas visited Luxembourg yesterday, with both countries signing a letter of intent to deepen defence ties, especially in satellite communication amid ongoing security concerns in Eastern Europe. In other news, a Sudanese man is due to appear in court in Northern Ireland later today, charged with attempted murder over a brutal knife attack captured on video that triggered a night of violence by anti-immigration protesters. Tensions were already high in Britain after violent skirmishes last week in southern England over the police handling of the murder of a young white student who was stabbed to death by a British Sikh man. And Iran has attacked American bases in Jordan and Bahrain, warning its Gulf neighbors that they had a responsibility to stop the United States and Israel from using their territory to strike the Islamic Republic. The strikes came after the U.S. carried out its own attacks on Iran in response to the shooting down of an American Apache attack helicopter. Turning now to sport. Somali referee Omar Artan said the biggest dream of his life had been ripped away after he was denied entry to the U.S. to officiate at the World Cup. Somalia is one of several countries on a travel ban list introduced by President Donald Trump's administration as part of a broader immigration crackdown. And Japan coach Eddie Jones has joked that he was looking for a laundry basket to escape a four-match ban imposed by his own bosses for verbally abusing a referee. The spiky Australian told reporters after naming his squad for a training camp that he was hoping to emulate football coach Jose Mourinho, who famously took an imaginative approach to get around a ban in 2005. For more on these stories and for all the latest news, head to rtltoday.lu.
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5: Raiffeisen, the bank that belongs to its members.
3: The weather forecast is giving rain throughout the day, with the heaviest showers due late morning and early afternoon in the south, and later on this afternoon in the north. The current temperature is 10 degrees, with a forecast high of 16 degrees.
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2: Thank you very much, Vanessa. 4 minutes after 11 a.m. and the traffic is pretty dicey out there currently, but on the M3 through the city centre, on the Place de Metz and the Place de la Gare, 4 or 5 minutes worth of delays out on the CR234 between the roundabout for Contern and Sandweiler, stretching onto the N2, at least 5 minutes worth of delays building up there also. On the CR159 between Itzig and Sandweiler, close to 10 minutes worth of delays. On the A1 between Gasperich and Kirchberg, only the 6 minutes worth of delays now. On the CR168 between Eschburgart and Schifflange, the CR170, at least 5 minutes worth of delays. And if we're looking out on the M3 through Altzingen, the CR226 and the CR162, if you're collecting them all, about 5 minutes worth of delays currently there. On the CR231 between Esperange and the inwards journey to the city, at least 10 minutes worth of delays, as there are on the N4 through Hollerich, the Route d'Esch, the Route de Sessange and the Place de Bruxelles. On the CR186 between the M31 and the roundabout for Cockleshire, at least 10 minutes worth of delays, and the last one on the A3 between Bettenborg and Gasperich, at least 20 minutes worth of delays. The locations for the speed checks we'll give you a little bit later on, but you can find them on rtltoday.lu/mobility.
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0: The heartbeat of Luxembourg.
2: Well, hello there, Vanessa.
3: Hello to you.
2: Grass mites, eh?
3: So, well, now I'm glad I at least have an answer.
2: It's why you're itching.
3: My kids were covered in rashes the kind of towards the end of the week that it was really hot.
2: Yes.
3: And they were like, oh, God, what's happening to me? And you never know. There's so many things that it could be.
2: The bugs are coming to get us. Bed bugs, fleas, well, ticks.
3: As long as it's not bed bugs, like, that's so disgusting. But grass mites are, I mean, look, they're annoying, but they seem fairly annoying.
2: But if you bring a grass mite into your bed, for example, by accident, does that then become a bed bug? What's the classification?
3: I don't know. That's the thing I was trying to find out from the article is like, okay, this is how you deal with, you know, the itching, but what becomes of the mite? Like, do you need to, is it like ticks? Do you need to rid yourself of them? Like, well, I don't know.
2: Ticks are a nightmare.
3: Oh, ticks are a nightmare. Head lice. Oh, don't get me started.
2: This, seriously, we're going to get eaten alive. If it's not by ourselves or
3: in
2: by
3: our
2: pop,
3: own beds.
2: Yeah, slowly. I mean, it is a terrible thought. You're just lying there, going to sleep, and you've got things in your eyelashes.
3: Yeah, going into your mouth. I found a fly on my pillow yesterday morning, and I was like, oh, I can't use that now.
2: What about the spiders? Because famously, they wipe their willies across your face 8 times a night.
3: Wait a minute.
2: That's a myth. No, maybe the number, and I don't know if it's their willies necessarily.
3: There are some things that I think you're just better off not knowing and not thinking about.
2: They happen,
3: but I don't want to think about it.
2: Crawling in and out your nose.
3: Stop.
2: Again, all the crevices.
3: Stop, please.
2: I mean, and long grass as well. You gave the good warning to wear closed shoes and long trousers.
3: But also
2: long grass.
3: Come in and have a shower.
2: And also come in and have. But that's not going to help you with velociraptors, Vanessa.
3: No.
2: Because you don't go in long grass. There's a warning. Do not go in the long grass because of the velociraptors.
3: Okay.
2: So if the grass mites aren't going to get you, the velociraptors
3: will. What are you talking about?
2: Have you not seen Jurassic Park?
3: Like, how old is that movie? That's when I saw it.
2: Well, there's been recent ones as well. And anybody who walks in the long grass gets got.
3: I saw, you know, the ones with Jeff Goldblum.
2: Yeah.
3: And Sam Neill and Laura Dern.
2: They're all in the last one as well.
3: That's it.
2: They come back.
3: Are they?
2: Yeah.
3: Okay, then I'll watch.
2: Not the newest last one. No, you're right. The previous, so there was a trilogy, then there was a trilogy, and the last one of the second trilogy that had all the legacy characters in it.
3: I think I only saw two, the original two.
2: And the latest one, which is the one you're referencing, has got Bryce Dallas Howard in it, I think. No, it doesn't. That's the original.
3: That's one of them.
2: That's in the second trilogy. So who's in? Oh my God, Scarlett Johansson. Thank goodness.
3: Oh.
2: And the sexiest man alive, Jonathan.
3: Oh, from Bridgerton.
2: Yes.
3: Oh, yes. I love him.
2: See, when I said the sexiest man alive, you
3: love
2: went, what?
3: Love him in an interview.
2: And then I cocked my eyebrow and you went, oh, yes, now I know.
3: I was thinking Chris Hemsworth because he is the sexiest man alive, but he was not in Jurassic Park.
2: Can't argue. I mean, maybe he was in the background somewhere. Maybe he was a velociraptor.
3: He was,
2: who knows?
3: Like, tackling a dinosaur.
2: All we do know is that if Chris Hemsworth was in the long grass, you'd be running in there as well.
3: Absolutely, no matter what else was in there.
2: With no regard for safety. And we haven't got time to talk about the story you wanted to, but we can quickly.
3: Yeah?
2: Yeah.
3: Okay, so this is exciting. The Luxembourg City Tourist Office has unveiled its Summer in the City program.
2: It's busy.
3: Running from the 12th of June, which is soon, to the 18th of September. Full details are available at summerinthecity.lu.
2: So much to do, so much to hear, and so much to see, and lots of stuff for the family as well, which is the great thing about this series of events. The tune that you want is in your head, but you can't remember
3: it. It's in my head. I cannot extract it. So could you please play me Fake Plastic Trees by Radiohead?
2: We can too. We can do that, yeah. But what about the tune that you want to hear? Just give the rendition that you gave me a minute ago and see if our audience can help
3: God.
2: You with it.
3: Oh, God. No, this is terrible. I can hear it in my head. I can't think of any of the words. It's like he kind of reminds me of Paul Simon, but it's not Paul Simon.
2: Yeah.
3: He goes, Nasid, ooh. And there's some kind of
2: I know
3: gentle
2: this song
3: guitar
2: as well.
3: Music. Ooh, ooh. Dun, dun, dun,
2: yeah.
3: Dun.
2: I know this
3: and
2: song
3: it's
2: as well.
3: It's been driving me mad for weeks.
2: It's going to drive me mad now. I said, ooh.
3: Help
2: I know
3: me.
2: This
3: Somebody
2: song.
3: Help me.
2: Right.
3: Put
2: we'll
3: me
2: find
3: out of
2: out.
3: My misery.
2: We'll find out. This is Pamela, Better Than Before.
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Olivia Rodrigo's The Cure. If you've not yet heard the Live Lounge version of this, go check it out, please. 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It's The Lunchbox with Stephen Stepslow. We've got tunes on the way from Jungle, Duran Duran, and the new one from Mike D, which you'll have heard if you tuned in last night on the brand new New Noise. Go check it out on RTL Play as well. No more kidding around in love with it all still going on. At just gone noon, we've got a live interview. A new voice, a new star perhaps here in Luxembourg. Maya Monet coming in to speak to us about the musical journey that she's been on thus far. And what lies in store for the future. 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

0: finding it really hard to switch off. Anyway, what about you? What are you thinking about right now?
1: Absolutely nothing.
0: Nothing? Come on. Your brain never really stops.
1: Actually, it does. It feels good sometimes to not have to think about anything.
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4: 11:30 and time for some traffic info on the A3 between Berkham and Gasbridge. 3 minutes worth of delays on the M4 out by the Eglise Sud and the Avenue Guillaume. Speeds at single figures, 5 minutes worth of delays. On the N31 between the N31B and Bacharaj, we've got minor delays on the N2 through Sandweiler and the Ruditzig through Ham on the CR159. At least 5

Leanne Lahavis and the amazing Is Your Love Big Enough, which I don't think was a euphemism. And I asked her the question of that, and she just giggled at a point in an interview way back when she played at Den Atelier. Before that, you had the Black Keys with Gold on the Ceiling. And now we get into Georgia Smith. What's done is done.

0: what it is, they be like, oh, she's a whole different animal. Got the beast on leash to the net, nun tease, she's a whole different animal. Body on the hit, to take a jumping on my door, why you trying to glitch?
1: Crash, crash, crash,
0: false got me. 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
2: She a whole different animal. 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
2: Five in the hole, walk the whiplash. 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Why aren't you girls different animal?
3: Aceber featuring G Dragon, WDA. Not WD-40, that's a different thing altogether, but it's whole different animal as far as the acronym goes. And Delilah Montague, Tie and a Suit.
2: Whole different animal.
3: Which I think, if we're being honest, only JB would rock on the regular. Although I have photographic evidence of one Tom Anison and his Mo rocking maybe a bow tie at a Christmas party. We'll see if that happens again at a summer party. But I think he does, you know, dress up as James Bond on certain cameras these days.
4: Don't wait until it's too late. Become a member today. Luxembourg Air Rescue.
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0: The Killers, When You Were Young. Which for some of us was a long time ago. The album was Sam's Town, the year 2006. And this is one that gave me a bit of a difficult time yesterday on New Noise. Probably three takes to get it right, and I won't get it right now either. Hurrah, hurrah, Inami. There you go. Hurrah, Inami. All that jazz.
1: I've seen that light and all that jazz.
0: Maya Monet coming in at just gone 12 noon. Before that, of course, it's the news with Vanessa.

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3: It's 12 noon and Vanessa has the updates.
4: I'm Vanessa Phelan with the latest news, sports and weather. A French railway strike is disrupting train services here in Luxembourg. Unions are demanding higher wages and opposing the opening of the market to competitors, affecting cross-border train connections. Passengers travelling between Luxembourg, Thionville and Metz should expect delays and cancellations until midnight. More people are experiencing itchy red spots on their skin as grass mite larvae, nearly invisible to the eye, make a seasonal return across Luxembourg. To reduce the risk of mite contact, it is recommended to wear long trousers and closed shoes when walking through tall grass. Lithuanian Defence Minister Robertas Kaunas visited Luxembourg yesterday, with both countries signing a letter of intent to deepen defence ties, especially in satellite communication, amid ongoing security concerns in Eastern Europe. In other news, a Sudanese man is due to appear in court in Northern Ireland later today, charged with attempted murder over a brutal knife attack captured on video that triggered a night of violence by anti-immigration protesters. And Iran has attacked American bases in Jordan and Bahrain, warning its Gulf neighbors that they had a responsibility to stop the United States and Israel from using their territory to strike the Islamic Republic. Turning now to sport. FIFA President Gianni Infantino is set to face the media in Mexico City on the eve of the World Cup as off-field distractions dogged the build-up to the tournament. Infantino is likely to face tough questions about sky-high ticket prices and an immigration crackdown that has seen a top referee, fans and team officials barred from co-hosts the United States. And speaking of that referee from Somalia, Omar Artan, he was denied entry to the US for the World Cup and returned to a hero's welcome in Mogadishu and vowed to take part in the next tournament in 2030. For more on these stories and for all the latest news, head to rtltoday.lu.
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4: The weather forecast is giving rain throughout the day, with the heaviest showers due now and in the early afternoon here in the south, and later this afternoon in the north of the country. The current temperature is 11 degrees, with a forecast high of 16 degrees.
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3: Thank you kindly, Vanessa. 3 minutes after 12 noon and the traffic info is as follows. On the A13 between Frisange and Bettenborg, an accident has been reported just in the last 15 minutes. There will be some significant delays. We'll have further updates on that as and when we get them. On the N57 through the Côte d'Aix and the Tunnel René Coninck, at least 5 minutes worth of delays. On the N7 through the Côte d'Aix and the Place de Bruxelles, upwards of 4 minutes worth of delays. On the N12 through Malchaille, the Belgian border, we've got 3 or 4 minutes worth of delays. On the A13 through Frisange and Elange, at least 5 minutes of delays there. On the CR204 between the Avenue de la Porte Neuve and the Avenue Marie-Thérèse, we have speeds at single figures and 5 minutes of waiting time. On the A6 through Capellen and Mamer, upwards of 7 minutes worth of waiting time. Speed check still could be operational in Born on the Hauptstrasse and in Neuhausgen on the Rue de la Carrière. One set for this afternoon in Livange on the Rue Guichebelt. More info on rtltoday.lu/mobility.
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3: Well then, Vanessa, yeah, a deluge outside.
4: Mm-hmm.
3: Great if you've got your long trousers on that we said about
4: and
3: the grass mites.
4: Welly boots.
3: Welly boots as well. Yeah, but have you ever been to a festival with welly boots on?
4: Yes, I have.
3: And they get stuck in the mud.
4: They're not that comfortable.
3: They're not. You get foot rot.
4: And the rain goes down
3: exactly.
4: Into the welly boots.
3: Exactly. And because of the laws of, I don't know what it is, suction, if you get a welly boot into the mud...
4: Pull your foot out, but
3: you pull
4: not
3: your
4: the
3: foot
4: boot.
3: Out, yeah, and you yeah. get straight into the mud, and you've got to put that muddy foot back into that boot. Forget it, thank you. I'd rather just go barefoot
4: if
3: necessary.
4: I went to one festival in welly boots, and I said, you know, this is just not for me.
3: And have you seen the prices of actual Willy boots these days? What are the Hunter boots?
4: Those Hunter boots are like over 100 quid. And I'm like, they're made of rubber, people.
3: And they get covered in mud.
4: Yeah.
3: Just the same as your regular ones you can get from, I don't know, let's say Decathlon, or you can get them from Action.
4: Pennies.
3: Or Pennies.
4: That's where mine are from.
3: Pennies, known to us here as
4: Primark.
3: Primark, yeah. Thank you very much. Other shopping establishments, of course, available. Now, do you know Fußball? Not football, not soccer. Fußball.
4: Like the game.
3: Fußball,
4: yes,
3: yeah.
4: Fußball.
3: Fußball.
4: Absolutely.
3: Yeah, did you play it well?
4: Do I play it well?
3: Yeah.
4: I do not. I play it, my kids beat me every time.
3: Do you love the sport enough to play it as a human variant?
4: What does that mean?
3: Actually being part of a human football table.
4: Oh, do I love it enough to play actual football?
3: No, Fußball as a person. So you would be on a rod?
4: Absolutely not. What is... No.
3: Well, there has been a world record for the amount of people taking part in a Fußball tournament.
4: How does that even work?
3: Well, like I said, they stand in line, connected to each other and to a rod, basically, and then they have to go sideways and forwards and kick the ball.
4: I'm not sure if I could think of anything worse right now.
3: Well, you're going to have to think of this, and this is to tell me how many people do you think participated in setting that world record?
4: Okay, you have four rods... So four and then eight.
3: Yes.
4: So eight times two. So there's 16 rods and then four players per rod. What's
3: now you're thinking
4: four.
3: Of translating the table
4: yeah,
3: sport
4: I am.
3: To actual real
4: I
3: life.
4: Am.
3: This is a world record attempt.
4: Oh, okay. 374.
3: Okay, so I thought you were going to go way lower. It's actually 254 people got involved in this. It took place in Ontario, so at the Humber Polytechnic Lakeshore Campus
4: in
3: West.
4: In Canada.
3: In Eto...
4: Oh, Canada.
3: Etobicoke?
4: Oh,
3: Etobicoke.
4: I don't know.
3: Anyway,
4: I'm
3: that is...
4: I'm still struggling with how you said Ontario.
3: Ontario?
4: Ontario.
3: Ontario. Okay. But that's it. It's 254 people getting sellotape together to play that and kicking a ball into an oversized
4: play
3: goal.
4: To them.
3: Yeah, you say that, but then where does the WhatsApp group end when you're getting this sorted out?
4: I don't know.
3: Hey, do you fancy doing this? So apparently Neil Lumsden, Ontario's, a minister of sport, told Guinness World Records, soccer is about teamwork, energy and shared experience. And a human Fußball Guinness World Records attempt brings those elements to life in a fun and unforgettable way.
4: I bet it was unforgettable.
3: Yeah. We'll play Unforgettable. Who does that one? Unforgettable.
4: That's what you are.
3: Who does it? We'll find out.
4: Is it a King Cole?
3: Could be. Could be
4: Nat
3: King Cole.
4: His daughter, Natalie.
3: We've got to welcome in Maya in just a moment to talk to us about new music and the musical career and how you forge one in Luxembourg. We've also got to get in your Radiohead request as well. First up, though, it's this one, which requires you to swing around a light bulb, probably on a stage somewhere and making people cry.
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We're getting into the zone here at RTL Today Radio 93.3 FM. Going to be welcoming in Maya Monet to talk about music and working in Luxembourg.

some classic and reproduced indie from Cast. That is Fine Time. And the request that came in from Vanessa already, wanting to hear some Radiohead. This is Fake Plastic Trees. We can all cry collectively. Green plastic.

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3: Yes, indeed. 12:30 and time to look at the traffic information on the roadways of the Grand Duchy. We'll start with the speed checks. There's only one of them this afternoon. It's in Livange on the Rue Guichebelt. In terms of the actual roadways, what can we tell you about the delays? Well, we do know that on the A13 between Frisange and Bettenborg, we had an accident there at just gone 10 minutes before 12. There would be some delays as a result. On the A13 between Frisange and Elange, we've got 7 or 8 minutes worth of delays. In the city, on the N56 through the Place de la Gare and the Eglise Zude, at least 3 or 4 minutes worth of delays. On the A6 between Capellen and Mamur, upwards of 8 minutes worth of delays. Please head to rtltoday.lu/mobility to find all the info you need to plan your journey accordingly.
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0: It's 1 o'clock. I'm Vanessa Phelan with the latest news, sports and weather. More people are experiencing itchy red spots on their skin as grass mite larvae, nearly invisible to the eye, makes a seasonal return across Luxembourg. To reduce the risk of mite contact, it is recommended to wear long trousers and closed shoes when walking through tall grass. A French railway strike is disrupting train services here in the Grand Duchy. Unions are demanding higher wages and opposing the opening of the market to competitors, affecting cross-border train connections. Passengers travelling between Luxembourg, Thionville and Metz should expect delays and cancellations until midnight. President Emmanuel Macron said today he feared for trust in France's institutions after the judicial authorities' handling of a suspect in the death of an 11-year-old girl triggered a political crisis. The main suspect, the 41-year-old father of a school friend of the victim, had twice before been formally accused of raping a child, but investigations had been dropped or had stalled. In other news, burnt-out cars and smashed windows littered Belfast streets today as a Sudanese man appeared in court over a brutal knife attack that triggered terrifying violence against immigrants in Northern Ireland. 30-year-old Hadi Aloudid, who was also charged with possession of a bladed article in public and threats to kill, was denied bail by a judge who adjourned the case to July 8th. And Iran has attacked American bases in Jordan and Bahrain, warning its Gulf neighbors that they had a responsibility to stop the United States and Israel from using their territory to strike the Islamic Republic. Turning now to sport. FIFA President Gianni Infantino is set to face the media in Mexico City on the eve of the World Cup, as off-field distractions dogged the build-up to the tournament. Questions are likely to centre around sky-high ticket prices and an immigration crackdown that has seen a top referee, fans and team officials barred from co-hosts the United States. And Paul Gascoigne said he hopes England can reproduce the same unbelievable team spirit as the squad at the 1990 World Cup during their quest for glory at this year's tournament. The former midfielder was a key member of Bobby Robson's team, which reached the semi-finals in Italy before losing on penalties to eventual champions West Germany. For more on these stories and for all the latest news, head to rtltoday.lu.

0: The weather forecast is giving rain throughout the day, with the heaviest showers due in the early afternoon in the south and later on in the north. The overcast conditions may be mixed with some intermittent sunny spells. The current temperature is 12 degrees with a forecast high of 16 degrees.
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2: On the A13 between Ellerange and Diffidange, there is a 4 to 5 minute delay with a tailback of almost 2 kilometres. On the N17 between Gilsdorf and Diekirch, there is a 3 to 4 minute delay, and you've got 6 minutes on the A6 between Capellen and Marmar. One speed check to be aware of this afternoon, it's in Livange on Rue Giesbelt. You can stay up to date with all of the latest traffic by heading to today.rtl.lu/mobility.
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0: That is the opening track to one of the best films of all time. What is it, Vanessa?
1: I don't know.
0: Napoleon Dynamite.
1: Ah, that is a good song. I'm good.
0: Good film. God,
1: good movie.
0: Came out in 2004. That was The White Stripes with We're Going to Be Friends and Mumford and Sons with Hozier, kicking things off on the afternoon session today here on RTL Today Radio 93.3 FM. It is Lucy and Vanessa here with you through until three. We've got loads of great tunes. We've got Not a Band Yet.
1: Speaking of, I see you have lined up an awesomely wonderful tune for me next.
0: Yes, this is for you, the next tune. Yes. Yeah, absolutely, 100%. But I've also got another tune for you lined up before the news. It's an Offspring one, because we've got an Offspring competition that we are running today. So if you would like to go and see them on the 1st of July at the Lux Expo Open Air, then just keep listening and I will ask you a question very, very soon.
1: And as we've discovered, you know more Offspring songs than you think.
0: You absolutely do. You really do. Especially if you were born in the 80s. The 80s.
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That is Dominic Fike, who is number 40 in the top artists on Spotify list with 60.5 million monthly listeners. And that track has been streamed 1.47 billion times. It's called Baby Doll and it's only 1 minute and 38 seconds long. So it will squeeze in any way you like. Florence and the Machine before that with a track from her debut album, Lungs. That was Cosmic Love. Played that one for Vanessa. It's her favourite. It is coming up to 1:20 on RTL Today Radio. You're listening to The Afternoon Session. And I am going to play you a new single from Kenya Grace. She released it in March. It's called It's Naked.

Live near Archives with the second single to be taken from her upcoming album Emotional Junglist. That was Boys in Blue. We have got the traffic news on the way and your chance to get into the draw to see The Offspring after this next song, actually. It's from a very long time ago, 1990. This is the Mock Turtles. Can you dig it?

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Who wants to go and see The Offspring for free? They are playing on Wednesday the 1st of July at Lux Expo Open Air. And if you would like to go into the draw to see them, it's 621 52 5000 on the WhatsApp. All you have to do is tell me which member of The Offspring holds a PhD in molecular biology. Now, I'm going to play this next track for Max, because he has entered the competition and he wanted to hear pretty far... if I can't say it, Max, pretty fly for a white guy. It's not that difficult, is it?

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1: On the A6 between Capellan and Marma, there is a 7-minute delay, tailback of 1.9 kilometres. And on the A7 between Grunewald and Volthof, there's a broken down vehicle and it's causing a bit of traffic, 1.5 kilometre tailback there. One speed check to be aware of this afternoon, it's in Livange on Rue Giesfeld. And you can stay up to date with all of the latest traffic by heading to today.rtl.lu/mobility.
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0: That is the Ting Tings from 2008. That's not my name, in case you didn't know the name of that song. So I'm going to play your intro, Vanessa, because we did talk about this the other day.
1: And,
0: here it comes.
2: Not a band yet. Not a band yet. Making up band names all day, making up band names come what may. And I thank you for listening to Lucy G on 93.3.
0: Oh, I don't know why I stopped using it, but why on earth?
1: Why would you not play that?
0: I don't know.
1: Nine times a day.
0: It definitely has to be. Right, I've done another one this morning. It was quite difficult because the key that I had to sing in was very high, and I don't have a high voice, so this is quite difficult.
2: Let's
0: see what you think about this one.

0: I love it.
1: That's Basement Jack. I think Basement Jacks just basically make songs for me to make intros for Nabby. Yeah, because the Where's Your Head At was the other Basement Jack.
2: I can't do that. That's too high for me.
1: Anyway.
2: Here we go.
3: RTL Today Radio.
1: Right. It's about that time, isn't it?
0: I think it is.
1: What time is it?
0: Maybe.
1: It is the time of the day, 1:47.
0: Yeah.
1: Yeah. This is where we talk about band names that aren't band names yet.
0: Right.
1: So you could take them, except for Weird Nephew.
0: Weird Nephew, I think,
1: can't
0: is mine.
1: Take Weird
2: that's
1: Nephew.
2: Yours. Yeah. Trademark copyright.
0: Yeah, that's my DJ name, and I think my band will be called Crude Futures.
1: Ooh.
0: Because that
1: Weird Nephew and the Crude Futures.
0: Weird Nephew and the Crude Futures.
2: Yeah. I like that.
0: Those are taken. Those are reserved. You can't have those. You can
2: Federal
0: have every
2: reserved.
1: Can't
2: Federal.
1: Have those.
0: Yeah.
1: I mean, if you did want to take one, just get in touch and say, is it okay? Because they might be our favourite ones. You
0: yeah.
1: don't know. In which case, we're all obviously going to start bands.
0: Yeah.
2: Clearly, any day now.
1: Yeah, any day now. So we might want to take one of the ones that we've had that we think are really good.
0: Yeah.
1: So just ask. It'll probably be a yes. You know.
0: You could just take them. There's nothing we can do about it. Truth well, be told, you can't just take them.
1: It's true.
0: Like, it would be nice if you, like, mentioned it, maybe, but just, yeah.
1: Otherwise,
0: you know.
1: We won't be your friend.
0: Yeah.
2: Shout out.
0: You won't be allowed to listen to the show anymore.
1: Who would like to go first?
0: I've got three. I haven't started in a while.
1: Oh, go on then.
0: This is something that Rodrigo said five faces ago.
1: Ooh, talking about five faces ago.
0: Yeah, yeah, an actress who undergoes a lot of plastic surgery. And he said, oh, this is her five faces ago.
1: Oh,
2: I like that, because yeah. I was thinking was it's when you swipe on a dating app, no, five faces ago.
0: Oh, that's yeah. I like that as well, yeah. She was in When Harry Met Sally, Meg Ryan.
1: Oh, okay. Yeah.
2: She was so
1: gorgeous.
2: She was so beautiful.
1: Yeah. Oh, my gosh.
2: You shouldn't mess with your face.
1: No.
0: Yeah.
1: That's the example. If you're thinking about it,
2: don't do it.
1: Look at Meg Ryan five faces ago.
0: Yeah.
1: Okay.
0: Yeah.
1: Next.
0: Accidental grimness. This is me quoting Steps. Because he would use winking emojis back when emojis like first came out, and before the proper rules of emoji use were established, he would use the winking emoji a lot, which can come across as a sort of you know.
1: Oh, really?
0: Yeah, like it can be a little bit cheeky, right? And so he said, yeah, it might have caused some accidental grimness.
1: Oh, but like, there's a new one now with the winky and the tongue out with the winky.
0: Yeah, yeah, so
1: that's the new one, isn't it?
0: Yeah, that's the more innocuous one. The other one has can have a tiny bit of a little bit of a, you know what I mean?
1: I've never seen it that way.
0: Right.
1: I see it as more, it could be a bit passive aggressive.
0: Yeah. Yeah, it could be that.
2: Yeah,
0: as well.
2: When you deliver like a statement that's a bit questionable,
1: and
2: you
1: again goes for
0: yeah, that too.
1: The thumbs up as well can be a little.
0: Ooh, I hate the thumbs up. Hate it.
1: Okay, what's your favourite emoji?
0: My favourite emoji, maybe the salute one. I like the cowboy one. There's one that's just quite a realistic goblin boy as well. It's just a goblin. It's just.
2: Just use the different faces.
0: You can go
2: like the laughing face with the tears. Is
0: I hate that one.
1: So that's what's your favourite one's the laughing. Okay.
2: Or the one that's without the tears that he's just like.
0: No, I don't like that one.
1: You hate all the laughing ones?
0: Yeah, I don't like them at all. I never use them.
1: You're so grumpy, Tom.
0: I am grumpy.
2: I just don't scroll past those.
0: I just don't laugh a lot in my life in general, really. Yeah. But if you search troll in the emoji keyboard, the fourth option there is just like a green guy, and I love him.
1: Let me see it.
2: I want to see that.
0: Wait, hang on.
2: I also love 100%.
0: Yeah. Oh, that one is good. You see the fourth guy there in the search bar?
1: Oh, yeah.
0: He's great.
1: Oh, yeah. He's kind of like a zombie. He's a zombie.
0: Yeah,
1: person.
0: No, he's really just like a troll goblin guy.
2: Oh, I've never seen him.
0: I know. No one's ever seen him before. And I send it to people.
2: I'll be
0: and they're
2: searching
0: like,
2: for him later.
0: Yeah, he's great. Yeah. So
2: troll goblin.
0: Yeah, Goblin Quest. What am I talking about? That's a bad name.
1: I like the
2: That's
1: leg.
2: A bad name.
1: I just like the leg. I think you can put the leg to anything.
0: The leg?
1: Yeah.
2: What are you talking about?
1: There is a leg emoji. I don't know why, but I like the leg. Yeah, if you type in leg.
0: Oh, yeah, there is.
1: It's brilliant.
2: What type of thing do you accentuate with the leg?
1: Anything. You could put you could put it behind anything.
2: Is it a kicking leg?
0: No, it's a standing leg.
1: It's kind of like hot, sort of like doing little kind of
2: like the can-can,
1: a mini crouch. But anyway, you could put it, and you would brighten someone's day with that. I reckon you could put
0: yeah,
1: like,
0: I probably would.
1: Are you going to? Are you gonna? Sure, we're gonna do lunch later, and you put the leg emoji, and they'd be like, oh. It would be great. Anyway, let's we digress. Come on, right, yeah, got one more.
0: The Archbishop of my backyard.
1: Oh, that's great.
0: Yeah, that it's is just, great. Just a guy that hangs out there. It's a bit weird.
1: Yeah, that's brilliant. Yeah. I like that one. Very good.
0: That's me.
1: Very good. Thanks, Tom. 10 out of 10. No, well, 9.
0: Yeah, I'll take it.
2: Yeah. Is it my turn?
1: Go on. You go next.
2: So questionable about whether or not I used Monkey Disco on Monday.
0: Love it. You
2: can but it's on my list.
1: Use it again.
2: Then please. I was hovering between two that are about my feelings towards the fennel at lunch today. Either fennel deficit or insufficient fennel.
0: I like fennel deficit.
1: Yeah, fennel deficit.
2: It's mathematical.
0: Yeah, it is.
2: Kind of in keeping with your futures. What was your thing?
0: Crude futures.
2: Crude futures.
0: Nice.
2: Okay, then something I had to look up today. Cadastral administration.
0: Cadastral?
1: Oh, the cadastral. Oh,
2: yeah.
1: God,
2: I had to Google, what does that mean?
1: That takes a long
2: cadastral.
1: Time.
2: Yeah,
1: it does. It's getting your building measured up, isn't it?
2: Yeah.
0: Oh, God. So,
1: yeah, and you have to like get in touch with the cadastral and they come round with the cameras and...
2: Oh, no. I just need a printout of what has already been done.
1: Right.
2: Thank
1: right.
2: God. But yeah. There's so many administrations and ministries here. Anyway, moving along. One I took from Lucy, other cups.
1: Other cups.
0: Nice.
1: Other.
0: Yep.
2: Then we were talking about how West Germany had won a World Cup. And I said, I feel really old that I know exactly what West Germany is. And then it made me think, wouldn't Berlin Wall be a great name for a band?
0: Oh, yeah, it is.
1: Yeah, yeah, I like that. That might be a
0: I think.
1: Berlin
0: I think.
1: Wall.
0: I mean, I know. I was born after the wall fell. I know what West Germany was.
2: Do you? Well, yes. you're educated. Educated.
1: Tom reads loads of. Oh. God, loads of books,
0: yeah.
1: History books, don't you?
0: Yeah.
1: Okay, I've got...
2: I just have two more.
1: Oh, yeah. Sorry, yeah. I thought you'd done your five.
2: This one has nothing to do with you.
0: Oh, thanks.
2: Questionable mustache.
0: Oh, that, yeah.
2: It's not you.
0: Okay.
1: I do like
2: yours
1: it.
2: Yours is a full-bodied mustache, like a full-bodied cup of coffee. And this one is everything to do with you. Okay. Last slice of cake.
1: Oh.
0: Okay. Yeah. I'm never going to live this down.
1: Stolen.
0: I took it before we had even had the conversation about the slice of cake.
2: I know, but you knew it was the last one.
0: Well, I did, but I would have cared.
2: But as Lucy said, you're better off without it.
1: Yeah, come
0: it's
1: on.
0: True. It's true.
1: I've got risk management day.
2: Ooh.
0: I know where you got that
2: R&D.
0: One.
2: Yeah.
1: I've got a couple in from someone who wants to be known as the BFG. Casanova was a... It's a bit of a swear word. It's like witch with a B.
2: Ooh,
1: so Casanova was a witch with a B.
2: But Casanova was a man, right?
0: Mm. Yeah.
1: The tempting transistor.
2: Ooh.
0: Cool.
1: Transistor. Lone wolf sigma.
0: Oh, I don't know.
2: That's like, you know, when they call out those the letters, but they're like army, like A, alpha, and they call out the letters, but in the weird
0: I'm
2: terms.
0: Pretty, yes.
2: November.
0: I'm also pretty sure this is like internet brain rot. This is to be a lone wolf sigma. This means a lot.
2: Yeah.
0: It's like a looks-maxing thing. I'll explain it to you off.
1: Okay, yeah.
0: Oh, let's not get started on this.
1: I've got no casual link. Good night, Harold. Beefy in the afternoon.
2: Is no casual link a play on no causal link?
0: Right, I like it. Yeah.
2: Are these all yours?
1: These are mine, yeah. Beefy in the afternoon derives from an autocorrect and that someone wrote me, if I have the energy in the afternoon, but they write, if I have the beefy. Oh, I love it. Please
0: really
1: have
0: good.
1: The beefy
0: really
1: in the
0: good.
1: Afternoon. 78 stitches.
0: Oh.
1: That's what happened to
2: Mr.
1: Matthew
2: G.
1: McConaughey. No, Matthew McConaughey when he fell out of a tree. I've got big cars from Sylve. She gets annoyed by them. She's like, why do people have to have big cars? Mm.
0: Right.
1: And that's it. And I've got one last thing to say to you. You know Kerry Katona, don't you?
2: Yes, I do.
1: She's in Atomic Kitten. You were talking about her the other day. So I want to ask you a question about Kerry Katona. True or false, Kerry Katona doesn't actually own any cats.
2: True.
1: It is true. Kerry Katona does not own any cats.
0: I know. I know. And I know where you got that bit from.
1: I have to say, I stole that from our friend Bob Mortimer.
0: Yeah, friend of the show, Bob Mortimer.
1: So, cat-related song. Thanks for coming, everybody.
0: You got it.
1: Had a wonderful time. I hope you have too. Thanks for all your band names. Same place, same time tomorrow. Cat-related song is Lily Allen and Pussy Palace.

0: Le Grand Épicerie Marson. Fine foods and exclusive spirits. 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
1: It's time for the 2 o'clock news with Vanessa.
2: I'm Vanessa Phelan with the latest news, sports and weather. More people are experiencing itchy red spots on their skin as grass mite larvae, nearly invisible to the eye, make a seasonal return across Luxembourg. To reduce the risk of mite contact, it is recommended to wear long trousers and closed shoes when walking through tall grass. A French railway strike is disrupting train services here in the Grand Duchy. Unions are demanding higher wages and opposing the opening of the market to competitors, affecting cross-border train connections. Passengers travelling between Luxembourg, Thionville and Metz should expect delays and cancellations until midnight. 70-year-old Pope Leo XIV has appealed to a younger crowd during his visit to Spain as part of his efforts to revive the Catholic Church. Along with the masses and institutional events, there have been multiple meetings with young people where the Pope has used more down-to-earth language and spoken about topical issues like mental health. Burnt-out cars and smashed windows littered Belfast streets today as a Sudanese man appeared in court over a brutal knife attack that triggered terrifying violence against immigrants in Northern Ireland. 30-year-old Hadi Alodid, who was also charged with possession of a bladed article in public and threats to kill, has been denied bail by a judge, who adjourned the case to July 8th. And Iran has attacked American bases in Jordan and Bahrain, warning its Gulf neighbors that they had a responsibility to stop the United States and Israel from using their territory to strike the Islamic Republic. Meanwhile, U.S. President Donald Trump has said that Iran has taken too long to negotiate a deal over the conflict in the Middle East and will now, quote, have to pay the price. Turning now to sport. FIFA President Gianni Infantino is set to face the media in Mexico City on the eve of the World Cup. Questions are likely to center around sky-high ticket prices and an immigration crackdown that has seen a top referee, fans and team officials barred from co-hosts the United States. And Paul Gascoigne said he hopes England can reproduce the same team spirit as the squad at the 1990 World Cup during their quest for glory at this year's tournament. The former midfielder was a key member of Bobby Robson's team, which reached the semi-finals in Italy before losing on penalties to eventual champions West Germany. For more on these stories and for all the latest news, head to rtltoday.lu.
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4: Raiffeisen, the bank that belongs to its members.
2: The weather forecast is giving rain throughout the day, with the heaviest showers due early this afternoon in the south and later on in the north. The overcast conditions may be mixed with some intermittent sunny spells. The current temperature is 13 degrees with a forecast high of 16 degrees.
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6: On the N2 between Ham and Luxembourg, there is a 4-minute delay, tailback of 2.2 kilometres. You've got 6 minutes on the N7 between Erpeldange and Ettelbruck, 5 minutes on the A6 between Capellen and Marmar, and on the A7 between Grunewald and Waldhof, there is still a broken down vehicle and the tailback is 1.5 kilometres. One speed check this afternoon to be aware of is in Livange on Rue Giesbelt. You can stay up to date with all of the latest traffic by heading to today.rtl.lu/mobility.
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Block Party with I Still Remember from their 2007 album A Weekend in the City. That was their second album. Great album. Lola Young before that with Conceited from her 2024 album This Wasn't Meant For You Anyway. That is the song that really gives me goosebumps. I meant to... wait a minute. I'm going to say something else. If you want to go and see The Offspring at Lux Expo Open Air on the 1st of July, then all you have to do is 621-52-5000 WhatsApp me and tell me which member of The Offspring holds a PhD in molecular biology. And now I will say what I was going to say before. It was Ed Simon's birthday yesterday, one half of the Chemical Brothers, and I meant to play the Chemical Brothers yesterday, but I completely forgot. So here they are now with Galvanize.

0: That is, you know what I mean, by Oasis from their 1997 album Be Here Now. That is the edit. The full-length version is over 7 minutes. And now it's time for this.
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0: We need to think of a musication intro that I can do, and because we did a terrible, I did a terrible one.
2: What, instead of this?
0: No,
2: I love this.
0: No, the intro. Like, you know, I did a, it's time for musication one.
2: Yeah, no, think not with that the one. Californication.
3: Not that one.
0: Yeah, not that one. That one's bad. This is a part of the show where I talk to Vanessa about a band or an artist and she forgets almost immediately.
2: Almost immediately. Who did we do Monday?
0: See?
2: Who was Monday?
0: Come on. The story about the horses riding in front of the train.
2: Oh, West Coast. Don't tell me. Okay. West Side Cowboys, who are really good. And I put up your musication on the Facebook.
0: It's just West Side Cowboy.
2: West Side Cowboy. Oh, only one?
0: Just one cowboy.
2: Oh.
0: Yeah.
2: West Side Cowboy. Lonely Cowboy. Well, Lone Ranger.
0: Lone Cowboy Racer. Anyway, so... Today's musication.
2: Read about, listen back to that. It's on Facebook and RTL Play.
0: Today's, yes, you can. I put it up on Play and it's quite interesting. Anyway, today's musication is on November Kid.
2: I've heard of that.
0: Yes.
2: Group.
0: Because
2: artist.
0: Artist, yeah. I played November Kid, I think, on Friday.
2: You did?
0: And said, we do we, listen, it's a mini musication. I couldn't find much out about November Kid, like his real name. Can't find it.
2: An enigma. I like it.
0: Yeah, I think it's good for people to do. Although, he's not really... he shows himself. He reveals himself quite a lot on social media. He's Vienna-based dance and electronic music producer known for his emotional vocals and infectious house instrumentals. He began his musical career at the age of 15 as an MC at a local drum and bass events in Vienna. And over the years, he's transitioned from the underground scene to the global stage, becoming a gold award winner artist with over 250 million streams across his releases and projects. Now, this is quite interesting, right? By 2025, he'd amassed a significant online following, 160,000 TikTok followers, with more than 100,000 video creations.
2: Wow.
0: That he's made, yeah? Which have generated 30 million views in total.
2: Oh, my God.
0: Pretty amazing, isn't it? Yeah. Oh, just start that again.
2: Dude, please, calms me.
0: I haven't really got much more to say, but hey, well, we like to hear
2: to
0: a bit of the Pink Panther theme. He's got 2 million monthly listeners on Spotify, and he's only released his debut album, Feels Like Home, in April this year.
2: And he's already got 2 million followers.
0: Yeah. It's amazing, isn't it? It's amazing what these online things can do for you, because I was saying to you earlier on that the Charlatans have been going since the early 90s, or maybe even the late 80, the late, I don't know, early 90s, I would say. And they have the most incredible back catalogue. It is really immense. All their songs are amazing. And they have under 500,000 monthly listeners on Spotify.
2: It's a different generation.
0: Yeah. Anyway, we are going to hear a track by November Kid now. It's not on his latest album. It's his latest single, released on the 29th of May. This is... You're the Only Place I Need.

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0: On the N7 between Erpeldange and Ettlebrook, there is a 10-minute delay, tailback of nearly 2 kilometres there. And on the N31 between N5C and N804, you've got 5 to 6 minutes, 2 kilometre tailback. On the A6 between Capellan and Marma, 5 minutes. And you've got 4 minutes on the A1 between Grunewald and Ham. One speed check this afternoon, it's in Livange on Rue Giesbelt. And you can stay up to date with all of the latest traffic by heading to today.rtl.lu/mobility.
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0: And it's 3 p.m.
1: I'm Vanessa Phelan with the latest news, sports, and weather. Police are investigating a series of recent burglaries and attempted break-ins targeting homes and vehicles in Root-sur-Sûre, Hollerich, and with one suspect apprehended in the Grund. A French railway strike is disrupting train services here in the Grand Duchy. Unions are demanding higher wages and opposing the opening of the market to competitors, affecting cross-border train connections. Passengers traveling between Luxembourg, Thionville, and Metz should expect delays and cancellations until midnight. 70-year-old Pope Leo XIV has appealed to a younger crowd during his visit to Spain as part of his efforts to revive the Catholic Church. Along with the masses and institutional events, there have been multiple meetings with young people where the Pope has used more down-to-earth language and spoken about topical issues like mental health. Israeli Prime Minister Benjamin Netanyahu will seek re-election in Israel's upcoming national vote, his Likud party announced today, after U.S. President Donald Trump publicly questioned whether the 76-year-old would run. Netanyahu, Israel's longest-serving prime minister, is currently on trial for corruption. And Pakistan has renewed deadly airstrikes on neighboring Afghanistan in the worst violence in weeks following a period of relative calm. Islamabad said the strikes came in response to recent terrorist incidents in Pakistan and killed 26 militants linked to the Tehrik-e-Taliban Pakistan group. Turning now to sport. FIFA President Gianni Infantino is set to face the media in Mexico City on the eve of the World Cup, with questions likely to center around sky-high ticket prices and an immigration crackdown that has seen a top referee, fans, and team officials barred from co-hosts the United States. And Molly O'Callaghan has clocked the fourth fastest women's 200-meter freestyle in history to narrowly miss the world record, and Sam Short surged to the third quickest 800-meter freestyle of all time on day three of the Australian trials in Sydney. Cameron McAvoy powered to a lightning-quick 50-meter freestyle in his first race since smashing the 17-year-old world record this year. For more on these stories and for all the latest news, head to rtltoday.lu.
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1: Remaining mostly cloudy this afternoon with rain showers possible as well as a chance of localized storms. The current temperature is 14 degrees with a forecast high of 16 degrees.
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0: 3 minutes past 3 p.m. We're looking at a 7-minute delay currently on the N7 between the Herbel d'Ange roundabout down the N20.

0: 27, and towards Ettelbruck. It's a slight build-up on the N4 between Esch-Borgrat and Esch-Lalange, 5 minutes worth of delay there. Lastly, another 7 minute situation on the N1 currently between the CR143 and Gravenmacher West. One speed check this afternoon as well, that's in Livange on the Rue Gespelt. And as for everything else, it is today.rtl.eu/mobility.
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0: Well, it's that time again. It is time for Drive with me, Tom Einarsson. Let's kick things off with the Cribs.

7 minutes past 3 p.m. on a Wednesday afternoon in Luxembourg. Time for Drive with me, your old drinking buddy, Tom Einarsson. We are giving away tickets, I should say, to The Offspring on the 1st of July when they come to play at Lux Expo Open Air. We'll get into that in just a few songs' time. So many people have gotten in touch, by the way, to try and nab those tickets. I do really wish you all the best. I mean, this is a very popular contest, so let's see how it goes. Temper City now with Self Aware. I've got some classic George Michael coming up after that. Then I'm going to tell you a little bit more about this very popular competition.

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In other words, quarter past three. 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We are giving away tickets to see The Offspring when they come to play a Lux Expo open air on the 1st of July. I'm suffering from a case of amnesia. I seem to have forgotten which member of The Offspring holds a PhD in molecular biology. I have forgotten which member that is. If you know the answer, send that to 621-525000 on WhatsApp. Include your full name and your email address for a chance to win two tickets to their concert at Lux Expo Open Air. That is, which member of The Offspring holds a PhD in molecular biology? 621-525000. We'll also be giving away a fan pack later in the show, roughly 6:30-ish or so, and maybe a little bit later. This fan pack brought to you by Asport includes a national team jersey of your choice, a matching national flag to go with it, and a Adidas mini football to kick around after the match so you can celebrate your favourite team in style for the World Cup, which kicks off tomorrow. But more on that later in the show, as I mentioned, after the 6:30 news. Stay tuned to RTL Today Radio for a chance to win. Parquet Courts now with Wide Awake. I've got some Bella Kay and Manic Street Preachers coming your way too.

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1: And here are the latest RTL Today headlines. In an interview with RTL this morning, Sam Tansen discussed the tripartite agreement and shared her views on energy subsidies, housing reform and tax fairness. Unions are demanding higher wages and opposing the opening of the market to competitors, affecting cross-border train connections as a French railway strike disrupts train services in Luxembourg. Labour Minister Mark Spouts has expressed hope that the cooperative spirit from the recent tripartite negotiations in Senningen would continue to shape Luxembourg's social dialogue following the detailed presentation of the new tripartite agreement. A group of companies led by Airbus is set to present their plan for a next-generation fighter jet in Berlin tomorrow, hoping to replace the Franco-German FCAS project that was scrapped this week. And Donald Trump has now said that Iran has taken too long to negotiate a deal over the conflict in the Middle East and will now have to pay the price. For more on these stories, all the latest news and so much more, check out rtltoday.lu. Taking a look at the weather now, and it's overcast, I'm afraid, for the remainder of the day, with the odd burst of sunshine, but spells of showers throughout. It is currently around 16 degrees, and this will hit a low of 8 overnight.
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0: Well, cheer up, John. It's only 6 minutes worth of delay on the A6 right now between Gasperish and Sessange. It's 7 minutes on the A4 between Sessange and Pompierre. 8 minutes on the N1 between the CR143 and Gravenmacher West. Lastly, right on time, we're just reading about a 25-minute delay on the A3 Rosa and heading toward the A31 Canfen. That is over 12 kilometres worth of tailback there too. One speed check active this afternoon, though, in Livange on the Rue Gispelt. And as for everything else, you could always check out today.rtl.lu/mobility.
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Indie rock on RTL Today Radio. It's more likely than you think. Here's Arctic Monkeys now with Marty Bum. I've got some Pamela coming up right after as well.

0: about 11 or so minutes past 4 p.m. on RTL Today Radio. As I mentioned earlier, we'll be with you until 7 p.m. tonight, but that doesn't mean that you should change the channel, as it were, because we have an hour of power from 7 to 8 p.m. After that, a brand spanking new episode of Let's Talk Sport coming your way. That starts at 8 p.m. tonight on 93.3 FM. After that, from 9 p.m. to 10 p.m, it's New Noise with Step Slow. If you need a sort of playlist refresher, if you're just wondering what's out, what's new in the music world, that is your go-to. That is from 9 to 10 p.m. tonight. Now, a two-piece. I've got two 90s bangers coming your way on RTL Today Radio. Probably not the ones you're thinking of, though.
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0: This is Wet Wet Wet with Love Is All Around. After that, a Blur classic.

Wet there with Love Is All Around. I have two separate people texting me on WhatsApp to tell me that this reminds them of Love Actually, even though we should be smack dab in the middle of Luxembourg summer right now, but the weather's not playing along, is it? Poor JB, he sounds so sad when he reads the weather, doesn't he? Anyway, Blur now with song 2. After that, some more Icelandic goodness.

420 on RTL Today Radio. That is Dale Freire with Think About Things. A very nice guy, actually, in real life. Insanely tall, though. It's a little bit scary, to be honest. Carrying on swiftly, it's 93.3 FM. His Death Cab for Cutie with Soul Meets Body.

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3: 5 minutes until the next round of news, weather and traffic and even a little bit of sport. That is at 4:30 PM. Here's REM now with Shiny Happy People and then Snap.

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1: And here are the latest RTL Today headlines. Minister of Health Martin Desprez has outlined plans today for a renewed law aiming to boost outpatient care, including allowing hospitals to hire infectious disease specialists and enabling doctors to set up their own clinics. A strike today by French railway unions has caused mayhem for users of cross-border train connections in Luxembourg as workers demand higher wages. Labour Minister Mark Spouts has expressed hope that the cooperative spirit from the recent tripartite negotiations in Sengen would continue to shape Luxembourg's social dialogue following the detailed presentation of the new tripartite agreement. US consumer inflation surged to a three-year high in May, with soaring energy prices caused by US Donald Trump's Iran war posing a key challenge to Republicans ahead of midterm elections. Amnesty International has accused Israel of an ethnic cleansing campaign against Bedouin and herding communities in the occupied West Bank, saying the measures aimed to accelerate the annexation of the Palestinian territory. For more on these stories, all the latest news and so much more, check out rtltoday.lu. Weather now, and it's going to remain fairly overcast for the rest of the day, I'm afraid, with rain showers and perhaps some sunny spells. It is currently around 16 degrees and this will hit a low of 8 overnight.
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0: Taking a look first at the A3 Dudelange and heading towards the A31 Canfin, a 10-minute delay there. Currently 6.5 kilometres worth of tailback though. Similar situation on the A4 between Sessange and Pompierre, a 10-minute wait there too, and 7+ kilometres worth of tailback. Another 10-minute situation currently on the N4 between Esch-Lalange and the Terre Rouge roundabout in Esch-sur-Orthez, and a measly 9 minutes on the N1 between the CR143 and Gravenmarker West. There's also one speed check active this afternoon that you might want to be aware of. That is in Livange on the Rue Gispelt. And as for everything else, it is today.rtl.lu/mobility.
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2: Time for Clyro now, or Clairo, depending on who you ask, really. After that, the Marlowes.

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I just had an amazing idea for John Baker's new World Cup segment that starts when the World Cup does. How about Talking Ball with Baker? Right? Actually, I don't know, actually.

0: The Marlowe's there with Through the Changes on RTL Today Radio. That is a slightly new discovery for me as well. I know John Baker really, really loves them. And John Baker is looking for a new name for his World Cup themed segment where he summarizes everything that's happening in the World Cup while it's running. Now, we are also giving away a fan pack from Aspar in just over an hour's time. It includes a national jersey of your choice, a little flag to go with it, as well as an Adidas mini football. I can't tell you the question that we will be asking in just over an hour's time, but I can tease that it has something to do with the country of Spain. Stay tuned for that shortly after the news at 6:30 p.m. We're also giving away tickets to The Offspring. If you want two tickets to see them when they play at Lux Expo Open Air on July 1st, all you have to do is remind me which member of The Offspring has a PhD in molecular biology. For both of those competitions, as always, it is 621-525000 on WhatsApp. Include your full name and your email address. Tell me which member of The Offspring has a PhD in molecular biology. And because this is RTL Today Radio, it's time for something completely different. Now time for Black Pontiac, right after this.
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1: And here are the latest RTL Today headlines. The Minister of Health, Martine Desprez, has outlined plans today for a new law aimed at boosting outpatient care, including allowing hospitals to hire infectious disease specialists and enabling doctors to set up their own clinics. A strike today by French railway unions has caused mayhem for users of cross-border train connections in Luxembourg as workers demand higher wages. Following the successful tripartite negotiations, Labour Minister Mark Spouts has expressed hope that the cooperative spirit would continue to shape Luxembourg's social dialogue. Belfast is readying itself for a second night of violence directed at immigrants in Northern Ireland, unrest that authorities say is being stoked by far-right activists on social media. US consumer inflation surged to a three-year high in May, with soaring energy prices caused by US Donald Trump's Iran war posing a key challenge to Republicans ahead of midterm elections. For more on these stories, all the latest news and so much more, check out rtltoday.lu. Weather now, and is going to remain fairly overcast for the rest of the day, although with some sunny spells and always a risk of some intermittent rain showers. It is currently around 16 degrees and this will hit a low of only 8 degrees overnight.
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0: Taking a look at the traffic front right now in Luxembourg. It's a 15-minute delay on the N7 going between Wemperhard and over the Belgian border towards the N827. A 15-minute jam as well on the A3 heading towards Dudelange. Over 6 kilometres long that thing is, by the way. On the A4 between Sassange and Pompierre, that's a 10-minute delay. Another 10 minutes on the N4 between the Coquechoy roundabout and Dudelange Sud. Lastly, you'll be delayed by a solid 15 minutes if you find yourself on the N3 between Schlammest and Frisange. One speed check to be aware of this afternoon, by the way, that is in Livange on the Rue Gisbert. And that's for everything else. As always, it is today.rtl.lu/mobility.
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Nearly a quarter to six on RTL Today Radio. That is Travis with Sing. Now, Sarah Tapp has gotten in touch through WhatsApp at 621-525-1000. Hello, fam. Hello, Sarah. Back at you. I'd like to request Real Love Song by Nothing But Thieves, please, because you asked so nicely. There we go. After that, a little bit of MJ Lenderman. Why not?

0: Nothing but thieves on RTL Today Radio with Real Love Song. By the way, we are giving away tickets to that big old Offspring show happening on the 1st of July at Lux Expo Open Air. If you can tell me which member of the Offspring has a PhD in molecular biology, that is not a joke, by the way, send that our way to 621-525-000. Include your full name and your email address. That is, which member of the Offspring has a PhD in molecular biology? That number is 621-525-000. I was going to play some MJ Lenderman, but someone has asked for Two Door Cinema Club through the WhatsApp, through the same number, actually. Here you go.
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Yes, that is actually how easy it is, by the way. If you get in touch with 621-525-1000 on WhatsApp, you could just request a tune. Literally, that's it.

That is Masterpiece and Declan McKenna on RTL Today Radio. That track is called Muck It Up, but that is the clean version. In the unclean version, he doesn't say muck, does he? I won't say more about that. Now, one more track before the 6 o'clock news. This is Lorelei now. Well, actually, this is MJ Lenderman covering This Is Lorelei. Dancing in the Club. This track is called

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2: And here is your latest RTL Today news. Internal tensions have hit the LSAP parliamentary group after MP Liz Braz refused to represent her party in the Chamber of Deputies over a controversial European asylum bill. Braz abstained from the vote, citing substantive disagreements with the party's sudden decision to reject the legislation outright. Health Minister Martine Desprez has introduced draft law 8760 to boost outpatient care across the country. The reform allows doctors to establish private outpatient clinics for minor surgeries, dialysis and oncology. These clinics must partner with hospitals and external financial backing is strictly banned to prevent privatisation. The Greens spokesperson Sam Tanson welcomed Luxembourg's new tripartite agreement for restoring social dialogue. Speaking with RTL this morning, however, she criticised extended fossil fuel subsidies, urging zero VAT on food instead. Tanson also demanded stronger action on affordable housing, tenant protections and greater financial transparency regarding the €450 million package. In international news, US consumer inflation surged to a fresh three-year high in May with soaring energy prices caused by Donald Trump's war, posing a key challenge to Republicans ahead of midterm elections. The consumer price index rose 4.2% year-on-year, up from April's 3.8% figure, the US Bureau of Labor Statistics announced. Belfast is steeling itself for a second night of violence directed at immigrants in Northern Ireland, unrest that authorities say is being provoked by far-right activists on social media. Several schools closed and businesses shut early after a Sudanese man appeared in court over a brutal knife attack that triggered yesterday evening's unrest in the British province's capital. New law announced to boost patient... In sports, Luxembourg's women's national football team wrapped up their Football World Cup qualifying campaign in Group B4 with a resounding 7-0 defeat against Belgium at Escher Grenz. The loss means that they failed to win in any of the games, only scoring one goal, and will be relegated to League C. And finally, in England, cricket captain Ben Stokes and teammate Gus Atkinson have been dropped from the squad for next week's second test against New Zealand at the Oval, while the pair are currently facing an ECB probe for breaking the team's midnight curfew following England's win at the first test at Lord's. For more on these stories, news, updates and much more, head over to rtltoday.lu.
3: The weather is brought to you by
4: Raiffeisen, the bank that belongs to its members.
2: Well, it's actually looking pretty sunny out there at the moment by RTL Towers, although there will be overcast conditions for the remainder of the night and we may still experience some rain showers from time to time. The temperature will fall to around 8 degrees overnight and tomorrow is looking like an overcast stroke sunny day and it should be dry with an expected high of 16 again.
5: 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We have the solutions. 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
1: A few minutes past 6 p.m. We're still looking at a 15-minute delay on the A3 heading towards Dudelange. 6.5 kilometres long, that thing is. It's another 15-minute situation on the A4 between Sessange and Pompierre. Also 6+ kilometres worth of tailback. It's another 15 minutes on the A6 between Sessange and Carpellen. This one is 10 kilometres long. What is going on? Otherwise, on the N3 between Hovald and Altingen, you'll be delayed by roughly 8 minutes or so. That is down the CR226 and a 10-minute wait on the N1 right now between the CR143 and Gravenmacher West. One speed check that might still be active this evening, namely in Livange on the Rue Gisbelt. And as for everything else, it is, as always, today.rtl.lu/mobility.
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0: 11 minutes past 6 p.m. That is Heim. Track's called Take Me Back from the album I Quit, came out last year. And because this is RTL Today Radio, we have like a million giveaways going on right now. Don't forget that in roughly half an hour, we're going to start giving away this fan pack from Asport, which includes a national jersey of your choice, a flag to go with it, as well as a mini Adidas football to kick around the garden after the World Cup games. I can't give away the question we're going to ask yet, but it has something to do with the country of Spain. And also, because this is RTL Today Radio, you are listening to Drive with me, Tom Einarsson. It's time for something completely different. This track used to be on a PlayStation 2 snowboarding video game that I used to play as a kid. I found it here in the system, and it's still as good as I remember it.
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0: This is Royksopp with Paul Lino from the unbelievably good album from 2001, Melody AM. This was on SSX 3 for the PlayStation 2, if anyone remembers that one.

0: 20 minutes past 6pm on the dot. You are tuned into 93.3 FM, aka RTL Today Radio, aka Drive with Tom Einarsson. On that was Daft Punk with Digital Love, another amazingly good electro track from 2001. And just before we get into this Asport fan package giveaway after the news at 6:30, I would like to remind you that we are also giving away tickets to The Offspring playing at Lux Expo Open Air on July 1st. All you have to do is tell me which member of The Offspring holds a PhD in molecular biology. Send your answer to 621-525000 on WhatsApp. Include your full name and your email address, please.
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0: Time for something completely different now. Here's Depeche Mode with Enjoy the Silence. I found this track by The Shins that I'm going to play afterwards called New Slang. It sounds a lot like that Slippers track I played earlier in the show. Let's compare and contrast after this.

0: That's the Shins with a track called New Slang on RTL Today Radio. It does sound like slippers, doesn't it? If you don't know the song I'm talking about, I regularly play a little track by a band called Slippers. The track is called Once for Everyone. It does sound like that, doesn't it? Either way, just before the news now at 6:30, I just want to remind you that after this, we will officially be starting the competition to win that fan pack from Our Sports. That includes a national jersey in the colours of your preference, a national flag to go with it, as well as a little Adidas football. Stay tuned for that. We have the news coming up right after this.
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8: And these are the latest RTL Today headlines. Minister of Health Martine Desprez has outlined plans today for a new law aiming to boost outpatient care, including allowing hospitals to hire infectious disease specialists and enabling doctors to set up their own clinics. A strike today by French railway unions has caused mayhem for users of cross-border train connections in Luxembourg as workers demand higher wages. Following the successful tripartite negotiations, Labour Minister Mark Spouts has expressed hope that the cooperative spirit would continue to shape Luxembourg's social dialogue. Belfast is readying itself for a second night of violence directed at immigrants in Northern Ireland, unrest that authorities say is being stoked by far-right activists on social media. Addressing World Cup fans in Spain ahead of the start of the tournament, Pope Leo has said on life like football should be played as a team. For more on these stories, all the latest news and so much more, check out rtltoday.lu. Weather now, and it will remain fairly overcast for the rest of the day, although we currently have some sunny spells. While there is always a risk of a rain shower or two, it is currently around 16 degrees and this will hit a low of only 8 degrees overnight.
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0: Well, here is the latest update from the traffic front. It's an 8-minute delay on the N1 between the CR143 and Gravenmacher West. Another 8-minute situation on the A4 between Sessange and Le Delange Sud. Lastly, a 20-minute delay currently on our old friend, the A3 heading towards Le Delange. 9-plus kilometres worth of tailback there too. Otherwise, one speed check that might still be active this evening, namely in Livange on the Rue Gispelt. And as for everything else, as always, it is today.rtl.lu/mobility.
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Quarter to seven on RTL Today Radio, meaning it's nearly the end of the show, and this is almost your last chance to win a fan pack from Aspor to celebrate your preferred team at the World Cup in style. In this fan pack from Aspor, you will find a national team jersey of your choice, a matching national flag, and an Adidas mini football. All you have to do is answer the following question: which country did Spain defeat to win the 2010 World Cup final? This was, by the way, widely remembered as the dirtiest final in World Cup history. If you know the answer to that, 621-52-5000 on WhatsApp. That is 621-52-5000 on WhatsApp. Include your full name and your email address for a chance to win. We only have this short window, by the way. After this, no more game. So get that answer in, 621-52-5000.

New Order there with Blue Monday on RTL Today Radio. We are nearing the end of the show. This is almost your last chance to win this fan package from Asbach. We are getting a fair few responses in through WhatsApp, by the way. The question being, which country did Spain defeat to win the 2010 World Cup final? Here's a clue for you. It is widely considered the dirtiest final in World Cup history. Who did Spain win against in the 2010 final? If you know the answer, that is 621-525-5000 on WhatsApp. Include your full name and your email address for a chance to win. 621-525-5000. 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
2: Well, this is your last chance to win this fan package from Asport, which includes a national jersey of your choice, a flag to go with it, as well as a mini Adidas football. All you have to do to potentially win this fan package from Asport is answer the following question. Which country did Spain defeat to win the 2010 World Cup final? This is a, here's a little clue for you. It is widely remembered as the dirtiest final in World Cup history. We've gotten a fair few responses through the WhatsApp at 621-525-1000 already. All of them correct, by the way. So if you know the answer to that and would like to win this care package from Asport, which includes a national team jersey of your choice, a matching national flag, and a mini Adidas football, that's 621-525-1000. Who did Spain beat in the 2010 World Cup final in what is considered by some to be one of the dirtiest football matches of all time? 621-525-1000. I know I'm also a little bit sick of saying those numbers. I'll say it one more time for you. 621-525-1000. Thank you very much for playing along. We will be letting the winners know through a message back to them. Remember to include your email address and your full name. Let's wrap up the show for tonight. That's it. That was your last chance. Let's ring things out on tonight's show with Weezer. Here they are with Beverly Hills News again at 7 p.m.
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0: Le Grand Épicerie Marson. Fine foods and exclusive spirits. 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
2: And it's time for your latest RTL Today news. Internal tensions have hit the LSAP parliamentary group after MP Liz Braz refused to represent her party in the Chamber of Deputies over a controversial European asylum bill. Braz abstained from the vote, citing substantive disagreements with the party's sudden decision to reject the legislation outright. Health Minister Martine Desprez has introduced draft law 8760 to boost outpatient care across the country. The reform allows doctors to establish private outpatient clinics for minor surgeries, dialysis, and oncology. These clinics must partner with hospitals, and external financial backing is strictly banned to prevent privatisation. Lithuanian Defence Minister Robertas Kuanas visited Luxembourg yesterday, where a letter of intent was signed deepening bilateral defence cooperation. The partnership focuses on military satellite communications, reinforcing NATO's eastern flank against Russian security threats. Both nations emphasise the critical need for continued investment and support for Ukraine. International news now, and Pope Leo XIV is due to bless the giant new tower of the famed Sagrada Familia Basilica in Barcelona today and celebrate Mass inside what is now the world's tallest church, despite it being an as-yet unfinished modernist masterpiece by architect Antoni Gaudí. It was still visited by nearly 5 million people last year. U.S. consumer inflation surged to a fresh three-year high in May, with soaring energy prices caused by Donald Trump's Iran war posing a key challenge to Republicans ahead of midterm elections. The consumer price index rose 4.2% year-on-year, up from April's 3.8% figure, the U.S. Bureau of Labor Statistics announced. Belfast is steeling itself for a second night of violence directed at immigrants in Northern Ireland, unrest that authorities say is being provoked by far-right activists on social media. Several schools closed and businesses shut early after a Sudanese man appeared in court over a brutal knife attack that triggered yesterday's evening's unrest in the British province's capital. Sports now, and Luxembourg's women's national football team wrapped up their World Cup qualifying campaign in Group B4 with a resounding 7-0 defeat against Belgium at Escher Grands. The loss means that they have failed to win in any of their games, only scoring one goal, and will be relegated to League C. And finally, England cricket captain Ben Stokes and teammate Gus Atkinson have been dropped from the squad for next week's second test against New Zealand at the Oval, while the pair are currently facing an ECB probe for breaking the team's midnight curfew following England's win in the first test at Lord's. For more on these stories, news, updates and much more, head over to rtltoday.lu. Look at the weather now, and it's looking fairly sunny out there at RTL Towers, although there will be overcast conditions for the remainder of the night and we may still experience some rain showers. The temperature will fall to around 8 degrees overnight, and tomorrow is looking again like a bit of an overcast stroke sunny day, and it should be dry with an expected high of 16.
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1: Here's your last live traffic update for the night. It's still a 15-minute delay on the A3 heading towards Dudelange, 8.5 kilometres worth of tailback there. 10 minutes on the N3 between Chlamest and Frisange, and a slight build-up now by the Circuit de la Foire Internationale that is here in Kirchberg, from the Boulevard Konrad Adenauer and down to the Serra roundabout here in Kirchberg. Otherwise, one speed check that was active this afternoon, namely in Livange on the Rue Gisbelt. And as for everything else, as always, it is today.rtl.lu/mobility. With all that being said, it is a good night for me.
2: And it's good night from me.
1: Loads going on today in the show. We're giving away tickets to see The Offspring. Yep. Tell us which member has a PhD in molecular biology. Send that to 621-525-000 to win. We also gave away a fan package from Asport. We'll be picking the winner very, very soon. We will be in touch with you. Don't worry about that. Thank you so much for tuning in. We've got an hour of power coming up now. Isn't that right, John?
2: We have indeed.
1: And we have a fresh episode of Let's Talk Sports from 8 p.m. to 9. Then from 9 to 10, it is New Noise with our old drinking buddy, Step Slow.
4: I don't know what that means.
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1: It's 7:05. 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We'll catch you again tomorrow between 3 and 7 p.m. Bye-bye.
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4: Good evening and welcome to episode 399 of Let's Talk Sport. You're getting there, Nathan, in terms of the numbers. I don't know how many podcasts make it, or shows actually make it through to 400 episodes.
5: Yeah, I know when Scott Brown and myself were pre Let's Talk Sport, we did about 20 or 30 episodes of Let's Point Pod, it was called, when we started. Very, very raw content when I look back at it. But at that time, the stats were saying if you do 21 podcasts, you are in the top 10% in the world, because not that many, a lot of people had started a podcast, but not that many people had actually, you know, gone on to do a few more. So we made a conscious effort of, you know, trying to get to 21, and that was at the same time that Today Radio was born, and now we've come on. So about 400. No, we wouldn't have thought we'd get close to 400. Still one more to go. We got to knock tonight's episode out of the park.
4: Well, I mean, there's some interesting stat facts on the 399, but I reckon 400 would turn some up.
5: If you think 400, what's the first one? When you think of that number, and I'll probably put this out to you as well, Hannah. When you think of 400, what comes to your mind?
4: 400. I mean, you've clearly got something already.
5: Well, no, 400. Is it 400 metre running? Is it someone that's...
4: Yeah.
5: So it's just a number 400, if I give it...
4: Like
5: around the track. I'll give you why. If I think 400, I think Brian Lara, because of West Indian batsman. I don't know off the top of my head, but I believe that he got two double centuries, or he got a 400 in one of the tests. So when I say here 400, that's what I think.
4: Yeah. You know what? You've quite literally stumped me to coin a cricket term, because I don't have one off the top of my head, but I will on Sunday, no doubt. Yeah. Well, we're going
5: to
4: start.
5: Just getting to that.
4: Yes.
5: This Sunday for the 400th, who's going to be in? Because I think because this weekend it's pretty exciting. We've got
4: World Cup started.
5: But isn't it the 14th this weekend and on Sunday, and we've got down at the...
4: I think the charity matches are the Saturday our two guys, or is it on the Sunday?
5: I think it's on the Sunday. So Sam's playing, Anthony's playing,
4: Jordan's playing.
5: Jordan's playing.
4: You should have looked on Ben Kovac's face when he got his...

0: or Kovac, sorry, when he got his jersey for that. And
1: yeah, he's excited.
0: Oh yeah, Anthony, Sam, and Ben, and Jordan for that matter, all like little kids.
1: It'd be quite good
0: in
1: to
0: the
1: try
0: corner.
1: And go down there, Hannah, and take a little gander, and even a little bit of commentary on the side. See what we can get before we jump into the studio. But I guess this Sunday it'll be the three of us.
0: Yeah, I'm certainly up for it. Yeah. Shall we get into some birthdays, though? Because it is a very, well, from a Luxembourgish perspective, at least, Andy Schleck was born on this day.
2: Schleck.
0: Yeah, that's a name, isn't it? Like, he gets around on the sporting scene. I've seen him a few times at cross countries because both his kids are part of athletic clubs. Oh. He does a lot in the community side of things, but with his shops as well, and they have community rides out of there.
2: Yeah.
0: But more recently, he has just been promoted to CEO of Lidl Trek.
1: That's right.
2: Yeah, I saw that. That was really impressive.
0: Which is an interesting move. There's been some interesting commentary from others in the cycling, sort of professional cycling industry on that. So namely Patrick Lefebvre, have you heard of him? He's the team principal for a long time of what was the Kunik Quickstep when they brought in Remco Evenepoel into the dressing room. Would it be a dressing room or would it just be the team bus? Don't know. But
1: now the Lidl Trek, isn't it?
0: That's the team.
1: Was that but was before, wasn't it like back in my time with the Lance Armstrong, wasn't it Trek US Postal? Do they just like keep the Trek name and then and change the sponsor? How does it work in cycling?
0: Good question, because I don't know if they've got the license of that team or if that was EF Education, because you've got the two American teams on the circuit. It depends who comes in to offer sponsorship. Trek haven't been on an American team since Lidl Trek. I wonder if they're German, to be honest, given key sponsor is Lidl, German-based team. And I think EF is the main US team on the circuit. I should really know that, given I follow cycling quite keenly, but I don't.
1: I mean, Andy Schleck's obviously an athlete, one of our greatest athletes in Luxembourg. That's for sure. Both him and his brother. But in terms of management, where they're moving into, of course, it starts with Andy Schleck Cycles, and it moves on. They've been managing, let's say, some cyclists, and he's involved in some other ventures around Luxembourg as well. So to start getting in, and he's very heavily involved with cycling. It's not surprising. This tour of Luxembourg as well. He's the technical director.
0: He organised his own Grand Fondos as well, so mass participate. I think that was two weekends ago.
1: Now that he's a technical director for Lidl Trek, I think, is that what you call it? Technical director?
0: CEO.
1: CEO.
0: So he's the main driving force behind the development side of it, what contracts they sign going in the future.
1: Another step in the direction of succeeding in let's say in business or in management.
0: Yeah.
2: But what did you mentioned about Patrick had something to
0: Patrick
2: say about
0: Lefebvre,
2: it?
0: Yeah, he said he was a nice lad, but I never saw a CEO in him. Coming from an ex up team principal, which I don't know, a team principal from another team saying that in my eyes would be saying, oh, maybe that's quite a shrewd appointment if they're criticizing it, trying to maybe get under the skin. I mean, I think he's been in the game long enough, and from multiple angles, I think he'll do quite well. And maybe, you know, maybe Lidl Trek becomes a pipeline for Luxembourgish cycling, because at the minute they sort of seem a bit disparate in terms of what teams they go to, you know, Belgian Conti teams, which is not a bad way to go because that's where the really high competition racing, it's actually where a lot of the big teams or the World Tour and the Pro Tour teams go to sort of pick the latest talent, so to speak. But it'd be nice to see a nice pipeline into the Pro Tour, because certainly Mats Wenzel's been doing a good job. I know on the women's side as well. Nina Burton's had a good spring season.
1: So how old is Mr. Schleck today on this day? Was it on the 10th of June?
0: 85, so that'll be 41.
1: 41?
0: 41 years old.
1: Still a young buck.
0: Yeah, he's all over the ads as well on, there's the, what used to be the Dauphiné, now what's the Tour de Ronalps, or Tara, as it's being called. And he's on the ads for, I think it's home insurance on that, which is quite funny, him and Bog Jungels. But he shares a birthday with none other than Carlo Ancelotti.
1: Oh.
0: Big man. He'll be going to the World Cup.
2: Yep, that he will, with a very important team.
0: Yeah, well, I hope he doesn't do too well, given, you know, what team he's in. Sophie's drawn Brazil in the sweepstake that we've got going on as well. So I hope they don't do that well so I can win some money. So
2: what was that sweepstake? I love hearing about all of the fun ways that people integrate the World Cup into, like, fun games within work or within friend groups or family groups.
0: Yeah, so it's winner takes it all.
2: And she drew it or she chose them?
0: No, draw. So it's in a, it's like a, imagine the World Cup draw.
2: Yeah.
0: But you're drawing names.
2: Who's gonna win?
0: No, you draw names, okay, and then you assign them to a team. And the way we've done it, because there's 12 people in our sweepstake and there's 48 teams.
2: Yeah.
0: We've assigned four teams per person, and we did it by ranking. So the top 12 teams and the next 12 to the next 12, so four pots.
2: Okay.
0: And actually the way it's worked out, like, it would have made a really good World Cup. Like, there's really good parity between all the groups.
2: Mm-hmm.
0: Not the way it's turned out with Brazil and Morocco being in the same group, and they're sixth and seventh on the world rankings.
1: Oh, wow.
0: Which is I hadn't quite appreciated that, but Carlo Ancelotti, born today, and very famously taking AC Milan, Real Madrid, Chelsea, PSG, Bayern Munich, and Juventus to various glories, and in that time he's won four Champions Leagues.
2: Quite the CV.
1: So, but he's had an international job before. Who's he had before
0: Brazil?
1: Yeah, did he win with somebody else? Something rings a bell that he was with that he had a short term.
2: Maybe Italy,
0: if any.
1: Yeah.
0: I'm not. Yeah, we'll come back on that one.
1: Okay. Come back.
0: Who have you got birthdays, Nathan?
1: I've got three birthday wishes that I'm going to give out to. And I'm going to go to 1966, a good year for English football. But he was born on this day. David Platt, he was a midfielder, played 62 caps for England, played for Crewe, Alexander, Aston Villa, Sampdoria and Arsenal, and went on to manage both Sampdoria, Nottingham Forest and England under 21. So happy birthday to you, David Platt. More closer to this day, it's to a New Zealander, Scott McLaughlin, a driver, he has won like Supercar Championship in 1819-20, did the Indy Car Series in which he won the Grand Prix of St. Petersburg in 2022. And unsurprisingly comes from Hamilton in New Zealand, which is where a lot of the diesel heads come from, that neck of the woods. Actually, that Hamilton area, where Cambridge is actually, which is nearby Hamilton City, is where most of the Olympic gold medals have come from for New Zealand athletes. Moving over, though, I'm going to go back in a little bit of time, and at last, a football player that was born on this day, sadly passed away in 2002, is Hungarian Laszlo Kubala. Normally we think of football players in Hungary. We're going to go, in this day, we're going to go as to Zoboszlai, but in the past we'll go to Puskás. But in this one we're going to recognise and wish happy birthday, or an athlete that was born on this day, was Laszlo Kubala, who was a striker. He only played three caps for Hungary, but he also played six for Czechoslovakia at the time. He also played 186 games for the Catalan club of Barcelona. A bit of a legend of the game. Also, he was a manager of Spain from between 1969 and 1980. So a big legend of the game, Laszlo Kubala.
0: There you go. Learn something new every day. How about you, Hannah? Who have you got today? Who was born on this day?
2: Rafael Leao, born on 10th of June, 1999. Portuguese winger who will...
0: form quite an integral part of their...
2: Yeah,
0: team.
2: I think that they could be a
0: dark horse.
2: Yeah,
0: I think a bit too good to be
2: they?
0: A dark horse.
2: I think they're too good to be a dark horse, but I think they're an unsuspecting threat. Although looking at potential lineups, they should not be unsuspecting at all.
0: Mm-hmm. Well, I've got one more birthday, which I've found at the bottom of my notes here, and actually it serves as quite a good segue to a segment on some athletics, because we had some... Patricia, namely, doing rather well in some athletics. But 2001, Julian Alfred. I didn't realise she was this young, Julian Alfred. Bermudian sprinter.
1: Yeah.
0: Yeah.
1: I know the name, but...
0: Olympic gold medal in the 100 metres in 2024. Born in Cicerone, Caceres, Saint... Oh, so she's Saint Lucia. But she was always the one, you know, it's like a standout someone else in a bit like Kiriani James was in his Granada strip. But she won actually on the Diamond League surface circuit last, well, would it have been just last week against none other than Melissa Jefferson Wooden, back on the bit of a comeback trail from her, but winning in 21.93. She'll probably be going up against a certain Patricia at some point soon over the 100, who ran a season's best in Stockholm on, that was Sunday night, after just after the show actually, placing third on the Diamond League circuit. So that's some good points going into the hopefully maybe seeing her qualify for the what they call the Ultimate Championships. Have you heard of this?
2: No.
1: Is this a new championship?
0: This is a new championship.
1: Is this new on the back of the failed Grand Slam of track?
0: World Athletics wouldn't say so. they're saying this is a new innovative competition.
1: Say no more.
0: But I think they were maybe pressured into doing something a little bit different. For people who don't know, this takes the reigning world champions and puts them into a competition, direct competition with the Diamond League champions in what they call an ultimate championships. And it's meant to culminate the season in years, what they call fallow years, we haven't got a World Championships or an Olympics, which is this. We have got European Championships, which could be quite interesting on the women's 800 meter front. Mm-hmm. Did either of you catch the 800 meters at Stockholm?
2: No.
0: Well, it's quite a race. Keely Hodgkinson. Toppled on the top, but but I think the more impressive thing was the time that Wero ran. So this is the Swiss girl who won it in the end, third fastest time in history. Wow. Going into obviously a European Championship year, which is interesting. I have got some notes on it, but it's third fastest time in 1:53.98.
2: Wow.
0: So dipping under the 154 mark.
1: When was it? Was it like last week?
0: That was Sunday night. Keely Hodgkinson broke her own British record in the same race, chasing after her. You should see the separation from the rest of the field. They are about what looks like, it looks like 50 metres. It's probably closer to 30 metres, but they're a night and day ahead on some wave lights. But another shock was watching Curtis Marshall topple big man Mondo Duplantis on his home track.
2: I saw that.
1: Wow, that's huge.
0: On exactly the same day, so is it to the date 3 years he's been undefeated at the same meet where he started this undefeated run. Which is pretty wild.
1: What was the height?
0: Yeah, not particularly high. Curtis Marshall, the winner, Australian, he jumped 5:90 on his final attempt to. I think he pipped.
1: Was it 6:13? Is it the record?
0: Well, it's mid teens now. Yeah, he does it in those incremental. So, I think Mondo only cleared 5:80. So he beat him by a clear margin, a clear jump, as opposed to relying on count back and what have you. But something else. Imagine that, being undefeated for 3 years in an event. Shows his dominance, really.
2: Yeah, and I think it's, you know, you can expect a bad day, a bad performance at some point in one of those reigning performances. I think that's happens on home soil. That's unfortunate, but I think it's, you know, it happens.
0: Yeah. Well, I mean, he's allowed a dud performance every once in a while. Yeah.
1: I mean, it's never, you know, we all know sport, it's never a trajectory for every team, for every athlete. You know, he is sublime and he is out of this world and what he's achieving, you know, breaking these centimetre heights that he's been accustomed to. So, yeah, I don't think that there's too much to look into it. And actually, if anything, it's probably given Duplessis a little bit of fire in the belly.
0: You'd hope so. Maybe showing he's not indestructible. Or if anything, give someone like Karyalis, the Greek jumper, a hint, or this guy actually isn't indestructible, and just a little bit more motivation when it comes to those major champs. To round out the chat about Diamond Leagues and talking about stratospheric development, did you see the performance of a certain Cooper Luchtenhaus, the 17-year-old phenom, American 800 middle distance runner, particularly 800 meters. He graduated high school 2 weeks ago, And he rocks up to a Diamond League and runs a 142.7 to beat a world-class field, and particularly Arop, the Canadian. So again, another one to look forward to watching this season, coming into things.
1: With the Diamond League, let's say, how long has it been going on? It's probably been going for about 10 years now, maybe approximately. But the last two years, is it just me, or are we really seeing these athletes really benefiting from this competition? Because the times are being broken in the league itself, but not only that, when we go to these major events, European and World Championships, we're seeing some absolutely incredible feats. So do you think this is a big part of the Diamond League,
0: yeah,
1: and potentially this what was the other league you just made mention of?
0: The Ultimate Championship.
1: These are the type of things that the athletics community has really needs.
0: It's interesting because the Diamond League, at the end of the day, is an organized event of already pre-existing meets. So you've got the Bislett Games tonight, actually, which is by far was one of the most prestigious events on the circuit prior to the Diamond League, where people would want to go there. I think having an organized structure there does help, but you have to have already made it to make it onto the Diamond League circuit. I think the main thing is where you're seeing times now is sports science to a degree, people understanding athlete development, doing different things other than just the their event, and just work on lots of different strengths and on the weaknesses. I think it's this progression of qualifying times that has a big effect on what athletes are aiming for now. They are stretch goals they're looking at, and yes, they might not hit them, but they're going to get times that are maybe times they wouldn't thought they got in the past. But that also works both ways. Having a discussion with a few athletes at the track on Sunday at a race, like that effect, and yeah, potentially limiting access to certain meets with these new regulations. But we discussed that last week, so we won't go touch that again. And also just tech as well. It's like the spikes do make a difference. These newer generations of spikes, they protect your legs a little bit more, and the type of training you do in the build up to that. So there's a few sort of one percenters all working to see this.
1: And so you said the spikes, but the tracks themselves are getting more of a spring, is it?
0: Or? I wouldn't say track tech's really developed much in the last 10 years or so, but it's a multiplying gains sort of thing. So yeah, it's still early days in the Diamond League circuit, and we'll have a bit more of an update after the business, as I said, this evening, much later tonight. I think the main races are sort of 9 p.m. and obviously we're here recording at 6-ish, so yeah.
1: I've got one for you. Have you the bit of horse racing in the US right now? Because when we was, I was looking at sort of some of the things that have happened on this on this day, I was it was obviously a lot of French Open, which we just had on Saturday, Sunday, which was just absolutely immense, which we can get into a little bit later. But I was just looking. There's a lot of the Belmont Stakes. And I was like, there's three major, and I've mentioned the last year as well, at this time of the year, there's three major horse races that take place in the US. One is the Kentucky the Derby that takes place in Louisville, in Kentucky, obviously. There's the Preakness Stakes, which is in Baltimore and Maryland. And then there's the Belmont Stakes, which took place just on the weekend there. Which is in Saratoga Springs in New York. And what's quite interesting is Golden Temple won the Kentucky Derby and the Belmont Stakes in the weekend. And I think I'm trying to think of that. And it was Napoleon Solo won the Preakness Stakes this year. And actually, what's really interesting is that both of those horses are rivals in the Triple Crown, that's what they call the events. Whilst they're both rivals in the Triple Crown, but off the track they were actually tied together by sort of the same breeding and stud operation. Now, which is kind of interesting, right? So
0: it's a false sort of championship. The guys in behind the scenes are just mopping it up.
1: Well, not really. I still think that there's, you know, sometimes it's just with horse racing, it's yes, you've got to have your good trainers, you've got to have your good jockeys, but you've got to get the good trainer. There's I don't know if you can't.
0: Or a good
1: it's
0: stud.
1: Not only luck. You know, you need, yes, exactly. You need luck. It's like genetics, you know, just because you've got a champion stallion and a champion mare, that, you know. Could say you could still get a donkey, right?
0: True.
1: But you could you might not necessarily get the best, you know, the best horse racing. So it's there's got to be a little bit of mix. But in this case, that they're, you know, they are tied together in the same sort of stud operation, which is impressive. So Golden Tempo won the double in Kentucky and Belmont, and Napoleon Solo got the Preakness Stakes. So take a
0: little cousins or siblings then.
1: Yeah, well, yeah. Maybe, yeah, somewhere within the line, but they, you know, they might sort of, you know, once upon a time they were in the same stables, you know.
0: Yeah, oh, well, there's a very, very happy stable owner there, yeah. If yeah. That, because that's them guaranteed income for the next few while, in terms of they're going to be bringing mares along there, trying to get or studs along there, yeah. Too. Anyway.
1: Yep. Yeah. There was another sort of bulletin, let's call it that shook me up a little bit. Ben Stokes, have you seen the England about to play New Zealand in a test series? I think it kicks off tonight, maybe, or tomorrow. Perhaps it's tomorrow.
0: I think they won. Did they not win the first test?
1: Maybe. It's the second test now, isn't it?
0: I think so. There was a lot over the weekend about England, like, building quite a comfortable margin through the weekend.
1: So, well, a few of the players have been... that's right, sorry, so it is the second test coming up. So because there's... Ben Stokes been ruled out of the England second test at the Oval because he broke the team's midnight curfew, which was, you know, at a nightclub incident in London, of course. But, so some England security staff were struck in clashes involving him. Pace bowler Gus Atkinson was also omitted. Saracens rugby player Toto Oava as well was in the Miali. And as a result, Joe Root has been stepped up to captain at the England team, which is a bit of a remarkable return because he was captain from 2017 to 2022. So, you know, that's some 4 years ago. So it's a big return for him. And actually vice captain Harry Brook was overlooked because that was probably likely to his own separate nightclub incident in Wellington back in October. So you got to sort of ask yourself the questions with these athletes, you know, or I'd say booze culture, because they should be able to go out and have a beer. There's no doubt about it. They need to celebrate their time together. It's where you do a little bit of bonding, but you know, getting misdemeanors in the bar and you know, overstaying your curfew time. You know, something has to be said from that, not necessarily from the protocol of the team or the standards that in this case the ECB is setting, but also from those athletes as well. And when you look back, you know, Ben Stokes is obviously a fabulous athlete, but no stranger to being in a little bit of trouble.
0: This isn't the first time Ben Stokes has been involved in something. I'm pretty sure there was something during the...
1: He hit somebody.
0: And there was also during the Ashes tour.
1: Was that Ben Stokes? I think it was another one, wasn't it? Harry Brooks?
0: There was certainly something, though, about them going to an all-inclusive resort,
1: yeah.
0: And that got a few pelters from England fans for like, well, hang on, you're losing a series here, and how are you going out and...
1: There's no need to. Yeah, I think it's pretty easy if some people go and hang them out to dry, because we don't really know the context. Even as we talk, we don't really know the context and behind it. But it's just like if you are breaking your own, or the people that are funding you, basically the ECB, their employee. If you're breaking their protocol, and it's, you know, you can have an act. You know, you can have an accident by, oh, geek, I missed the clock and I'm 1 or 2 minutes late. But this is a bit. This is obviously not being 1 or 2 minutes late, right? This is really, I'm going to put it as a bit unprofessional. And that's not taking away what they can do on the pitch. They could probably go and have 2 or 3 beers the night before and still play absolutely outstanding cricket. But in this day, I don't know if it's, I think it's a little bit inappropriate if you ask me.
0: What do you think, Hannah? Because I've got my piece on that, but...
2: I think it's totally inappropriate. I think if you're a professional athlete and you want your sport to be respected, I think then you don't differentiate yourself like that from other athletes who absolutely would never do that. You'd never see a footballer out the night before a big game on the drinks. You'd never see him out two nights before a big game doing that. It's just, I don't think there's any other sport that allows that. So why put a bad rep on cricket? I think it just doesn't make any sense. You can go out drinking other nights of the year. You can still enjoy your life. Just take your job seriously.
0: I think it does point to culture. And because the fact it's happened a few occasions now, they maybe need to get someone in to actually just not change everything, but just implement some better habits in there. It is tough, though, what you're saying about, oh, they don't, you don't drink on game day, totally. But I think with cricket, because they're away for such long periods.
1: Oh, it's a unique sport in that regard.
0: And it's almost, and they have
1: sometimes
0: no time,
1: it's almost non-stop cricket, yeah, right, as well. Particularly if they're playing several formats of the game. I'm with Hannah on this in regards to that. It shouldn't have happened. And at this moment, after the backing of a poor Ashes tour, let's say the results were poor. I think yes, a lot of the particularly old boys were giving them some stick. But and now they've just won that. They did win that first test by 115 runs, by the way, against New Zealand. You know, you think, right, this is a really good time to build a bit of momentum, and then this comes. Comes into it. Don't get me wrong, you put Ben Stokes in for the third test and he could be the hero and win it, but yeah, I just an area of weakness, I would say, on in this case Ben Stokes' behalf.
0: It's a good point, and the thing that really brings it home, you don't hear about this coming from other camps. You don't have it, you hear it in the India camp, the Pakistan camp, arguably even the Australia camp for a while. They were bad for it as well. It was not hearing from the New Zealand camp. I know they got beat, but
1: I would say, yeah, definitely those drinking or celebrating as they do. I think it's a little bit more in-house. I think New Zealand's had a couple of bad boys, Jesse Ryder. There's a few other names that spring to mind. They've had a couple of bad boys. There's no doubt about it. But I think it's sort of done a little bit in-house. But England, it sort of happened. It's probably fair to say, just a few. Too many times. Let's say look at Australia, for example. They you're very seldom now they would get in trouble for that sort of reason. There's probably other reasons that Australia can get into trouble, yeah, but not in that size circumstances.
0: Cool. Well, let's take a quick break and we will get into some of these maybe some World Cup controversy, even before it's exactly. A ball has been kicked.
1: There's a bit of controversy, and hopefully we've got time. I'm going to throw a little quiz in there for not only you two, but I'm going to put myself in the mix as well.
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4: The heartbeat of Luxembourg.
0: Welcome back. And as I said, just before the break there, we're going to touch on some of the things that have been going on at the World Cup. I'm going to actually throw it straight to you, Hannah. Is this potentially going to be the most politicised global event since 1936? Obviously, those famous Nazi games.
2: Yeah, I would think so. At least in my lifetime, it definitely is. Like, it almost doesn't seem like a single aspect of it isn't politicised, even from the recent news of banning water bottles and then Coca-Cola being the only ones to be able to provide that. So something as basic as bringing water into a stadium has almost been politicized. So it's interesting.
0: And then obviously, have you seen the news about ticket prices? Obviously, a whole host of ticket prices, tickets getting released to unsanctioned resellers by FIFA, but they're not admitting to it, and then them coming back and the potential of tickets actually when it comes to the game day only costing about a tenner, which would be quite interesting just to fill a stadium, which is a bit of a kick in the teeth for all those people who are planning ahead. Hopefully good for locals. Off the top of my, the biggest thing in my eyes, the news yesterday of this Somalian referee
2: getting
0: turned around at the border.
2: Yeah.
0: And not any Somalian referee, by the way. This Omar Abdul Qadir Artin, he was voted by CAF as their best referee in 2025 at the end of in December. So he's no slouch. Is what they're saying.
1: What I find just astonishing, like, so the US government or in this case who have banned him at the gate, which is shocking, and they're coming out now saying that he's got ties to terror organizations. Why was this not let's say researched 2 months ago, 3 months ago, 4 months ago? Why is it that when he gets to the gate? Now, we know the Trump administration's situation with the Somalians politically, but in a situation like with this one, a referee, and if there's concerns, why so late?
0: Well, I think these checks and balances have taken place. He went to the consulate in Nairobi, right? So a different country. He's been given a diplomatic passport because they, you know, foreseeing there could be potential issues here. It was just, you know, arriving at Miami with all these various pieces of paperwork in line, being forced to stand there for many hours receiving questions. That was 7 hours he was there, and then being told, oh, we're putting you on a plane back to Turkey.
2: Insane. Mm.
0: And it's not an isolated case, right? The Iranians, as you can imagine, they've had to go through an awful lot of jumping a lot of hoops to get in. I think 15 members of their backroom staff have been denied visas. So they're at a disadvantage in that perspective. They're having to spend their entire tournament at a base in Guadalajara, I think, in Mexico, and then fly in on the day for their game in the US. All their group games are in the US, and then fly back the same evening back to Guadalajara. And two of their games in Los Angeles. So was that a 3-hour flight? Their final group game is in Seattle.
2: Wow.
0: Tell any professional sports team they've got to do that on the day of a game.
2: Yeah, no. At that level, never.
0: Yeah, it's not isolated, right? You've got the Iraqi team. That's their main striker, Emin Hussein, who was detained, questioned for several hours on the arrival. Their team photographer was detained for 10 hours and then sent home. It's just ridiculous. And then also you've got Briambolo, the Swiss striker. He was also detained for a long time. Granted, it was due to a previous conviction on his record, but it's just, you would think this would
1: I know from rugby, like New Zealand has had some rugby players, some sevens players, the New Zealand Māori team, for example, they've gone over and gone for a tour, and some of them in time have been turned back at the gate. So if you've got a criminal record in your country, they have always been very hard at the gate. So let's put that clear, that it's not only at this World Cup that it's happened. But you would think collectively the way the bromance is going between FIFA and the US,
0: Infantini, you can narrow it to one person.
1: You could possibly, and then, you know, FIFA is going to be looking at export, you know, expecting records of revenue of over 13 billion euros in this 25-26 cycle. I think that there's so many things along these lines that things could have been ironed out actually earlier or forthcoming or seen these such things happening. I mean, you know, we often hear at FIFA and IOC and many of these organisations the corruptness, but with these little things that are going on, these little nitpicking things going on. We also had the don't forget the

0: And that's why I think England may do better than we expect them to, because I don't think they have that problem this year. I really don't. I don't think they have all of the huge names that France have.
1: I think Bellingham might throw his toys out the pram, because I don't think Bellingham will start because he doesn't fit the system in the same way. I think he'll be played in rotation with Kane instead, and Morgan Rodgers.
2: But in saying that, that was all part of Thomas Tuchel's plan, right? Was all about the system. So if he didn't think Jude Bellingham was going to fit the system, he would have taken someone that does. He would have taken a Foden or a Cole. But he didn't think, it's not that they're not great footballers. He made that very clear. He rates them as players, but he said, "I'm playing to a system." Mm. So, Jude Bellingham could throw the toys.
0: But that's the only one, really. Like I can't think of, and of course it's football at the very highest level. If you don't have one player in there who's not going to throw his toys out the pram, then you're probably doing it wrong.
1: It's a good point, because in the Brazil squad you can name four or five who will.
0: If Ronaldo,
1: oh geez,
0: and he could be the reason that they don't win. They have so much talent, and I think objectively he doesn't fit the system.
1: Yeah.
0: He's not at the same level. He's not consistently playing at the same level, and watch him be the MVP of the tournament. But
2: thank you, Coca-Cola.
1: You got a wee quiz for us?
2: Yeah, I have. Now it's a little, the quiz is the quiz is not really so much on players. It's a little bit about it's about the FIFA World Cup in general, and actually I don't know these answers as well, but I've asked our good friends to create a little multiple choice 10 question quiz for us. So I'll go through them, we'll get as far as we can, and collectively we can make our votes here. First one is, why did FIFA, and I heard the on the breakfast show this morning with Meredith and Sam, who gave out some quite funny quizzes as well, but this one's a little bit more about the event. Why did FIFA introduce the group stage followed by knockout rounds in the modern World Cup format? And it is multiple choice, so I'll give you that. Is it to balance fairness, so that more than one game per team with, let's say, an excitement of eliminations? Was it to maximise ticket sales? Was it to reduce the total number of matches compared to a pure knockout tournament? Or was it to make it easier for the weaker teams in the final?
1: Oh, it's definitely option A, because they wouldn't be selling tickets, because Mexico 86 are sort of half full for most of the group games.
2: Yeah, and definitely, it's certainly not D, but some process of elimination there. It's not to make it easier for weaker teams at all. So we're going to go for one, and that is correct. It's to balance the fairness, more than one game per team with the excitement of the elimination matches. Okay, question two. In a World Cup, why is goal difference often used before head-to-head results as a tiebreaker? Is it because A, goal difference rewards teams for attacking and maintaining performance? Or is it because goal difference is easier for fans to understand than head-to-head rules? Is it because head-to-head results are recorded only for knockout matches? Or is it because goal difference is random and adds unpredictability to the standings?
1: And I would have put a different reason. I think it's also A, because it's it encourages teams, but I think it's because it encourages teams to score more goals. But I won't. Yeah, what do you think, Hannah?
0: Yeah, I feel like I would have said A as well. I wouldn't imagine it's, if we're caring about what's easier for fans to understand or not.
1: VAR.
2: VAR, exactly. Yeah, it is indeed. The correct answer is because the goal difference rewards teams for attacking and maintaining performance throughout all of the all of the groups and the phases. And I think that's a relatively sensible sensible one on there. What else have we got in here? Why are World Cup host nations automatically qualified for the tournament finals? A, because FIFA rules require every confederation to host once. B, to compensate for their typically weaker footballing level. C, to prevent hosts from facing travel fatigue during qualification. Or D, to ensure local interest, full stadiums, and a smoother planning for the event.
1: I think that's a fairly obvious one.
2: Pretty obvious, and we're all going D.
1: Yes.
2: Yep, that's exactly right, because a team's I skipped that one, didn't I? I think I went back, but I think we have got that one correct on there.

0: Why can a team sometimes be eliminated from the World Cup despite winning 2 out of 3 group matches? A, because refereeing decisions automatically break ties in the standing. B, because wins do not give more points than draws in World Cups. C, because only head-to-head results count in the group stage. And D, because a team's overall goal difference and goals can be worse than the rivals with the same points.
1: Again, easy that one, because it has happened. I've said when it's been 6-6-6.
0: Everyone's going to give me an answer. I might have to do a little refresh on
1: that. Oh, technical issues.
0: I think it's D. Technical issues might have blown
1: scuppered
0: us.
1: Scuppered, yeah.
0: Might have.
1: I think we're on for going 100% on that one, though.
2: Yeah.
0: Yeah, I think so, too. So therefore, four different points of why some of the tournaments why the tournament is conformed as it is.
1: Mm.
0: There we go.
1: Well, that kicks off tomorrow night, 9 o'clock. I'll probably be watching that tomorrow. South Africa, Mexico will be getting interesting.
0: South Africa.
1: Mexico and my dark horses do quite well.
0: Again, host nation.
1: Host nation, players who all play in that sort of climate a lot of the time. A lot of players who play in Europe to satisfy your European bias there, Hannah. I love a bit of South American football. It's good. we've got a couple minutes left to probably round out the show. So that's, as we said at the start, we are on episode 399 and like we always do on here, we bring stats related to the number of the episode.
0: Yeah, well, it's getting quite high now. So in stats. So, you know, we talked the other week, you know, a lot of the cricket ones might start dropping off a little bit.
1: Yeah, definitely. I think it'll be starting to be combined scores now.
0: That's right. So you've got cricket, you've got baseball. You know, when you start looking at appearances of certain athletes, perhaps you might have to start going into distances covered. I know certainly from the Formula Ones, we're sort of starting to check out of those stats now because those drivers haven't raced, I don't think, 400. So we're going to be getting to more distance.
1: We've passed the record points total as well for Formula One. Sebastian Vettel's point total for a season, so
0: we're gonna we might have to do even more digging than we got. However, for the stat of 399 tonight, I got 3. How did you guys get on?
1: I've got 2.
0: Oh, nice.
2: I've got my 1.
1: Well, we'll start with the person who's got the most.
0: Well,
1: on you go.
0: I hope I don't take any from you because, as you know, we don't share this content. But I've got an MLB one. I've got 2 on football in Tim Howard and Dave Besant. So,
1: don't clash. You're good.
0: We don't clash. We're all good. Okay. You've got Tim Howard, so I'm going to leave that to you. So MLB home runs. Now both Hall of Famer rather, Al Kaline and slugger Andreas Gallagher fell just one blast short of a major milestone, finishing their legendary careers with 399 home runs, which is absolutely just outstanding, like astonishing, but one short of the two noughts after the 400. So that's huge. And then my second one is Dave Besant, the iconic goalkeeper famous for saving a penalty in the 1988 FA Cup final. He made 399 appearances for Wimbledon.
1: There you go. Well, I'll go with my 2. So starting off with the most individual all-round titles at the World Artistic Gymnastic Championships. And the women's side is held by Simone Biles. Okay, so she's got 6. And the last time she won it, which was in Antwerp in 2023, her total score was 58.399.
0: Mm.
1: 1.6 points ahead of Rebecca Andrada, who I believe went on to win the Olympic title in Paris afterwards. I think the Brazilian athlete, and Shalice Jones. Can you two name the years that she's won a championship, the all-round championship? So I've obviously given you one, 2023. I hadn't realised she'd been around this long.
0: Is it 2020? Did you say 2023?
1: Yeah, that was her most recent.
0: Yeah, and you're saying...
1: she's got 6.
0: She's got 6.
1: And they are annual.
0: So you think she started earlier?
1: I'll simplify it. When was the earliest?
0: Earliest. That's right. That's the one that I'm going for. I'm going to say COVID 2020.
1: So that would make her have four titles: 2020, 21, 20. Hannah.
2: 2015.
1: 2013.
2: Oh.
0: Wow.
1: Because you know how we were thinking how she retired when she was quite young.
0: That is career.
1: That's crazy, and she recently had quite a bad health scare, I think, over the weekend. She hasn't so we're wishing her all the best, but yeah.
0: Wow, impressive.
1: But my other stat refers to Brett Favre. Have you heard of Brett Favre?
0: Yes. Brett Favre. I know him because he was he's resigned from something just recently, or something's happened, or someone's taken over his job. What is it?
1: Well, it's not related to his job. It's related to his sporting career, which was in the NFL, where he's a Hall of Fame quarterback for the Green Bay Packers. And on a Monday Night Football against Oakland Raiders in 2003, he completed 399 passing yards.
0: That's right, and which is a ridiculous one, because in that match, that's how I know his name, because that match, the day before, his father passed away.
1: You've got it. You've got an encyclopedia up there. How it just dips in.
0: That's Sam. That's Sam. But yeah, I did know that there was something where he retired. Yeah, I couldn't quite remember what it was, but that's right. Yeah, it was. Yeah. His father passed away. Imagine that. You got trauma. You know, you have such a trauma. 99% of the people would understandably be on leave. You know, with such trauma. But he goes and throws 399 meters.
1: Well, so the game was on the 22nd of December as well. Wow. So his dad passed away just before Christmas. Yeah. Rough. Mm-hmm. Hannah, to round us off.
2: To round us off in the right vein of US and soccer, we have Tim Howard, who made a total of 399 appearances in the Premier League.
0: Who did he play for? United? And then where did he go after United?
2: Well, Everton was his mainstay.
1: All right. And
2: United, he was there for 4 years, but Everton, he was there 2006 to 2016.
0: I reckon he went to Galaxy after. I'm very. Did he go to the? Did he get?
1: I'll be contrarian and say LA. Oh no, that is LA Galaxy. Well, there's LA. There's Los Angeles FC now, isn't there?
0: Oh, so there's two teams in.
1: So
0: there's Galaxy and LA, and both in the. What do they call it?
2: Colorado.
1: We're both from. Anyway. Well, that rounds up the show nicely.
0: He's more on the west side of the US, let's say.
1: Yeah. Cool. Well, there'll be a lot going on at the weekend. We'll have some updates to bring of obviously charity football match from there and the start of the World Cup. But until then, it is a big chur.

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0: The heartbeat of Luxembourg.
2: Hello, everybody. Yes, it is New Noise here on RTL Today Radio 93.3 FM. And I'm Sam Steen, regular host of The Sam Steen Show. That's your morning show here on the station between 6 and 10 a.m. But taking over New Noise duties this evening. I've got an hour of brand new tunes coming your way. Some really, really interesting stuff. Pop stuff, indie stuff, hip-hop stuff, stuff to do with the World Cup. It's all coming your way in the next hour. And we're going to kick off with this brand new single from Greta Van Fleet. It's called Play Your Games, and there had been some rumours that the band were going to be calling it a day. They haven't released anything in about 3 years, but then played this plus another forthcoming single, I guess, at a recent show at the Bowery Ballrooms in New York. So no exact details on a new album coming yet, but with two new songs already played live, sounds like a new album is on the way. This is Greta Van Fleet. It's called Play Your Games, track one on New Noise Today.

0: Greta Van Fleet, play your games here on RTL Today Radio. Like I said, they've been away for 3 years, but sounds like they've never been. That is very, very Greta Van Fleet, that track. Right, next up, it is a local artist. This is Maya Monet, or Monet, who was a guest on The Lunchbox earlier today. You can check out that interview up on RTL Play. She was in chatting with Steps about her brand new song. This is it. It's called Threaten Me With A Good Time.
1: It's not fair that I'm an easy target.

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1: I think Watch That Space with Maya Monet. 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And if you want to listen back to Steps of Chat with Maya, you'll find that up on RTL Play right now. Go check it out. Okay, next up, it's a track that was suggested to me, or at least introduced to me, by Lucy Genazzini from The Afternoon Session. You can see her, or hear her show, every day from 1 till 3 o'clock. And I didn't know these guys, to be honest. We had a couple of their tracks in the system, but shortly after she introduced me to it, I started seeing and hearing things from them everywhere. These guys seem to be blowing up at the moment. They're called Westside Cowboy, and this is called Kickstones, brackets, The Boys.

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2: 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If you like discovering new music, this is the show for you. 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Let's play this from The Beaches. They're back with a brand new song that's a little sweary for my regular morning show, but I think we'll be okay here. This is called Perfect 10.

I love that track. That's the Beaches, Perfect 10 on RTL Today Radio, 93.3 FM. They are such a fun band. They played at Atelier a couple of months back. And that is a brand new single from them from the deluxe version of their recent album, No Hard Feelings. Now, next up is a track from Bella Kay. You remember her? She had that song that was I Love It, I Love It, I Love It. Well, she's back with a brand new single called Stop. This is it.

0: No, like, I actually gotta stop.
1: Stop! He's gonna know it's about him.
0: Yeah, I don't really care.
2: Bella Kay and Stop. As I said, she had that track, I Love It, I Love It, I Love It. I think there's something really interesting happened with a lot of these female artists who I guess you'd characterize as pop, but there's a definite guitar sound coming to a lot of their music. Maybe it's led by people like Olivia Rodrigo and Hayley Williams from Paramore and people like that. But there's definitely a kind of a sound. Bella Kay has it there. Meeks had it in that track Beautiful Freaks that I played when I did New Noise last week. And this next track does as well. Raven Lanay had what was possibly the song of the summer last year with I Love It. And this is, it's kind of in the same vein. This is called Handle. It's taken from a forthcoming album which is called Blue Island. And it's a dance pop song. Still got a bit of grungy guitar.

That is Gurriers and Nobody's Coming to Save You. I love those guys. They're a cracking band. They played at the Out of the Crowd Festival a while back and actually are set to return to Luxembourg as part of Congé Annulé. They're going to be at Rotonde on Czech's Notes. It's not part of Congé Annulé, actually. They're playing here in December, 4th of December. And that's a cracking double bill, actually, because they're supported by another brilliant Irish band called Enola Gay. If they're back, it means they have a new album. Yes, indeed. It's the that track I just played, Nobody's Coming to Save You, is the title track of an album that's set to be released on September 25th via the excellent record label Play It Again, Sam. It's a song, they say, that feels hopeless on its first listen, but if you look at it more deeply, it's a call to action. No one's going to rise up if everyone expects someone else to do it. We all have to do our part in creating the change. They're a really great band. They're excellent live, and I did speak to Dan from the band when they were last in town, and that interview is up on RTL Play if you want to look for the Sam Steen Show and have a good old scroll around, because it's been a while since we had that chat. Hopefully we'll get them in studio ahead of that show in December. Now, speaking of great bands playing in Luxembourg, Kurt Vile will be here a little sooner. He's going to be here in August playing at Den Atelier, and his 10th album is out at the moment. It's called Philadelphia Has Been Good to Me, and this is the latest single from it. It's called Rocco Stone, a track that apparently explores emotional isolation, heartbreak, and finding solace in a hypnotic groove. Well, stand by for Hypnotic Grooves.

Well, were you hypnotised by the groove? That's Kurt Vile, Rock O' Stone on RTL Today Radio. This next track is one that I have featured on The Breakfast Show a couple of times, and I expect we'll be hearing plenty of it over the next couple of weeks and months. Toy Story 5 is coming, and if you haven't heard, Taylor Swift has provided some of the music for it, including this track. It's called I Knew It, I Knew You, and as I said, well, get used to it, because you'll be hearing it plenty. It's good though, so that helps.

Taylor Swift, I knew it, I knew you. Like I said, you'll be hearing it plenty across all radio, I imagine. And if you have kids, you'll probably hear that song about 10 quisquillion times over the next couple of months and probably years, let's just be honest. Let's pick it up a bit, shall we? Because it's been a bit downbeat for a little while, and play some dancey numbers, including this from Aespa, A-E-S-P-A. This is Lemonade.

They also released This Mirror Weighs a Ton this week, which is the title track of the new album that's set to be released from them on August 28th. See, I like that as well. That's very old school Interpol. Anyway, I'll finish with this from Modest Mouse. It's called Life's a Dream. I've featured a couple of these songs off their new album recently because I think it's great and I love this band, and this is just a good song. You can hear me tomorrow morning on The Sam Steen Show, 6 until 10 o'clock. Hope you enjoyed the show. Hope you discovered some new music. That's what this one's all about. Steps will be in the hot seat tomorrow from 9 o'clock, and you can listen back to this on RTL Play and the back catalogue of all of the shows. See you next time. Bye.

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0: before you go, there's something I want you to have.
1: Oh, it's beautiful. But wait a minute, isn't this...
0: Yeah, yes it is.
1: But I thought the old lady dropped it into the ocean in the air.
0: Well, baby, I went down and got it for you.

0: else is going on.
1: It is what it is, devil like who she's a whole different animal. Got the beast on leash to the net, nun tease, she's a whole different animal. Body on the hit, to take a jumping on my door, why you trying to glitch?
2: Crash, crash, crash,
1: false got me. Whole different animal.
2: She a whole different animal. Different animal. Whole different animal.

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1: Free dragon, baby.
2: Five in the hole, walk the whiplash. 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Why aren't you girls different animal?